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12: 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B, tell me your friend smokes weed without telling me your friend smokes weed.
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2: 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She pushes me up against the wall. She says, "Don't you ever, ever." 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And I go, "Hey, just, you know, don't smoke weed that day." And she goes, "I am weed. I am weed."
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2: 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Are you kidding me? 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
3: Yeah, just rip it off Earl. I'm fine.
2: Exactly.
3: We start out okay.
2: Right. He's and then in the middle of the night, he's like an Eskimo just shivering.
3: Well, it's okay. He doesn't need that much blanket because I take up so much of the bed
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3: Pushed all the way to the edge.
2: Nothing in my life surprises me less than finding out you sleep like an a-hole. Like, I bet you starfish.
3: Oh, yeah.
2: I can tell you starfish that whole bed.
3: Oh, yeah.
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1: aren't so much bad as they are tragically stupid.
2: I sprawled myself.
3: What?
2: Yeah, let me just put my leg on the counter.
3: Oh, my God. Don't. You're going to hurt yourself.
2: I sprawled myself. Yeah. You know? Yeah, it's just a comfortable position. I put my leg on a 4-foot counter and just lean my knee on it, you know? Nothing weird about that. Nothing. What? Eyes are up here, man.
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2: What are
3: we doing?
2: I'm stretching my hips.
3: No, this took what? A weird turn and I did it.
2: Yeah, you did.
3: I did.
2: Yeah, you did it. That's right. It took a weird turn and it's all because of you. We are getting weird looks from across the hall, the AM station.
3: Yeah. They're just jealous of how hot we are.
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2: Man.
4: That did not happen.
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1: aren't so much bad as they are tragically stupid.
2: Don't forget, MJ was in fact the Shake and Bake girl from 1983 to 1987. And she still tours on that sometimes. She does some fan cons. You're being shy, and that's
4: fine. You are going to make people believe this.
2: She does some fan cons.
4: And then the real Shake and Bake girl is going to be like, who's this imposter?
2: Oh, I hope the real Shake and Bake girl comes and kicks your ass.
4: Why? I didn't
2: right
4: do
2: in
4: anything.
2: The streets.
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1: aren't so much bad as they are tragically stupid.
4: If they've got a ghost outfit on, you can't see the bees underneath. Do you see what I'm saying? I explained this to you before. No, it's going to be a bee. I swear there's a bee under there. It's under the ghost outfit. That is stupid. Jesus Christ.
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1: aren't so much bad as they are tragically stupid.
4: You know, maybe it's time you start thinking about rehab. If we're at this point, this might
2: stop,
4: be.
2: Stop. You are suggesting,
4: I am.
2: Of all people.
5: Man.
4: Okay.
2: Someone would say, I think it was the great Michael Jackson that said, sometimes you got to take a look at the skank in the mirror.
4: You're so stupid.
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1: aren't so much bad as they are tragically stupid.
2: Monkey Boy let himself experience pure, beautiful joy at the thought of booping a dog's nose. And that was it. And that was gone. And I saw it leave.
5: Because I had a moment of amusement.
2: Right.
5: And then I realized MJ said it. And I was like, oh, I've made a mistake.
0: 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Twitch and MJ in the morning
1: aren't so much bad as they are tragically stupid.
2: She over massaged herself. Yep. That is the most Southside thing anyone's ever done.
4: Hey.
2: You can't bring that up like it's a thing.
4: It's happened. It happens to people all the time. Pretty sure that there's a warning label on that says like many
5: does
4: people.
5: Does it start with
4: over-
5: hey, dummy?
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1: aren't so much bad as they are tragically stupid.
2: You're the only person for whom just crack an egg is too complicated. The instructions are the name.
4: Like, seriously, it's three. It's like the potatoes come in one pouch, the cheese comes another, the bacon comes another, and it's like, microwave for this and take out and stir some more. Are you even done? I don't know. Oh, God. These potatoes look weird. I paid $1.26 for this.
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2: You didn't think I'd know that one? No. All right. What's my middle name?
4: I know it's nerdy.
2: What's my middle name?
4: I know it's
2: name?
4: Like, it's so I know it's Anthony.
2: What
4: your middle name is Anthony.
2: No, it's okay. My first name, you idiot. That's my first
5: you had
2: name.
5: You 50-50 shot.
2: That's literally my first name.
4: Yeah.
2: Wow, you mistook my first name.
4: 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No, it was just, you know.
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9: So what, you don't have to take your fat ass back up to the ketchup dispenser?
8: No, of course
9: not. Like
8: what?
9: Like, why are you trying to fit that much ketchup in a cup? 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
8: Do you know how much ketchup I go through? 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

hot pursuit and fiery auto crashes. Some will die in hot pursuit while sifting through my ashes. 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

The civil authorities have issued a required monthly test for all of Kentucky beginning at 3:50 a.m. and ending at 4:50 a.m. This is a coordinated monthly test of the Kentucky Emergency Alert System. In cooperation with federal, state, and local officials, broadcasters are testing equipment to ensure that you may be quickly warned in the event of an emergency. This has been a required monthly test of the EAS network. No action is needed. This is only a test.

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6: 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She pushes me up against the wall. And she's, don't you ever, ever. She's got spit flying out of her mouth. Don't you ever suggest that you bring a canine unit to a place where I am. And I go, MJ, just, you know, don't smoke weed that day. And she goes, I am weed. I am weed.
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7: 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Do you see what I'm saying? 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No, it's going to be a bee. 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It's under the ghost outfit. That is stupid. Jesus Christ.
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6: 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One of them I won't even say on the air. Out of our friendship, I won't say that.
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10: And then I realized MJ said it. 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
7: 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I'm not going to lie. Come on, you're not a little curious?
6: First place in Stanton's Got Talent. 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
6: 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And it turns out it's Johnny with the fastest catalytic converter removal. 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
6: How churchy
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6: are
10: eat
6: you?
10: Cornbread.
6: Yeah, but no spoon bread. 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
10: I've
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7: so gross.
10: Bread.
7: Oh, God, don't. Bread. Oh, it's I'm the not. Worst and mistake I've made in my life, and I was addicted to heroin. And I'm telling you, try to bite a spoon bread. Oh, God.
10: Wow, somebody's not invited to the spoon bread festival.
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1: aren't so much bad as they are tragically stupid.
2: 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A bear approached the pond and tried to steal the trout from his fishing pole.
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2: Man, weed is so bad for your brain. 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
1: aren't so much bad as they are tragically stupid.
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2: What?
3: Hey, let me just put my leg on the counter.
2: Oh, my God, don't. You're going to hurt yourself.
3: I sprayed myself, yeah. You know? Yeah, it's a comfortable position. I put my leg on a 4-foot counter and just lean my knee on it, you know? Nothing weird about that. Nothing. What? Eyes are up here, man.
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1: aren't so much bad as they are tragically stupid.
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1: aren't so much bad as they are tragically stupid.
5: And it was Malort with whipped cream on it. 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
1: Well, here we go. Damn. MJ, go. Go.
2: Get on now.
1: What stupid possum video are you looking at that's taking your attention away from this?
3: Oh, no. I was actually looking at somebody talking about a certain hotel, I guess, that had some issues leaking into Louisville, and they were going to stay there for louder than life, and yeah, oh. Blah, blah, blah.
1: Was it poop issues?
3: I do not know.
1: Oh.

0: Well, if it's poop issues, I want to know. I'll tell you that much. Welcome, everybody. Welcome to the show. Happy good day. It's Thursday. So nice. Good morning, Tyler. Good morning. He's always the first. I like that. He's always the boom, the first. Like, boom, good morning, Tyler. Hey, how's everybody doing? Hope it's good. Thanks for joining us today. ¿Cómo está? Muy bien. ¿Y tú? ¿Dónde está el baño? How was your evening, MJ? How was your, like, night?
1: Uneventful. It's always good.
0: Really coming, hitting dingers this morning.
1: Well, how was yours?
0: It was great.
1: What'd you do?
0: Literally nothing.
1: So it was uneventful.
0: Yes, but see how I'm framing it is. It was great. It was great. I had a great time doing nothing. I played some Fortnite, you know, normal stuff. Made some chopped cheeses for dinner. Big fans of those. You know, boom, it's all in how you sell it. You know?
1: You're right, Trump.
0: Thank you. Thank you.
1: You got any crypto I could purchase from you?
0: There was a crypto, what was it called? The Clarity Act that did not pass. So crypto stocks did not do well yesterday. So that's all I know.
1: Yeah.
0: I hate to say it, but I know nothing about money or how the system works. I'd love to know how the system works so I could use it to my advantage, but I'm just not.
1: You don't have enough money to use it to your advantage, so it doesn't matter.
0: I don't.
1: Until you get in that certain tax bracket, there's no point.
0: I'd like to screw some people over, let me just say.
1: Hey,
0: not a lot of people, I'm just saying.
1: Even one person's too many.
0: Does it depend on who they are?
1: I guess,
0: okay,
1: yeah.
0: Okay.
1: If you want to take a shot at Bevan, fine.
0: Ma'am.
1: You could get some money out of him.
0: No, he's... Well, we'll talk about that.
1: Gross.
0: Later.
1: Did you just burp right in the mic?
0: I did. It happened. I didn't mean to.
1: Well, you did.
0: I tried. You've done it before, too.
1: Yeah, and you bring it up, so I made sure to bring it up.
0: Yeah, no, man, it's okay.
1: Oh, yeah.
0: I'm supposed to. I'm supposed to scratch my nuts and burp. Jeez. Yeah, there is some...
1: You'd have to have nuts, but go
0: ma'am.
1: On. I'm just saying.
0: Ma'am.
1: Castrated.
0: Keep my nuts out your mouth.
1: Gross.
0: Okay? You heard what I said. Just stop
1: talking
0: about it.
1: Keep on burping in the free world, man.
0: Jeez, we are just a mess today. Hello, Seth. Nice to see you again. Glad to know everyone's here with us today. So listen, if you got something to say, you can text us on the Z-Rock 103 text line at 859-280-1033.
1: I feel like you were about to say something before you burped.
0: I was. We got some news on Bevan. Was it at it? I lost my train. The burp took a lot out of me, I'm going to be honest.
1: It did. It
0: took a lot out of me. We got your chance to win Scarefest tickets today. Duh. We'll be giving those away for Florida or not. We get your chance to win your way to go see Metallica. We'll get to that coming up, your keywords. And we already had... So this is the second half of the M72 contest, and we already had someone win.
1: Yeah.
0: So one of our listeners already won that. So we have your chance to win again. So that's coming up. There's a billion-dollar company has lost a lot of money because someone pooped at the wrong time. I'm going to tell you that story today on the show.
1: Okay.
0: You never think a bowel movement could cost billions of dollars, but it could. They're adding a bunch of new words to the dictionary. I'll tell you what some of those are. The reason why we make fun of Florida a lot, we play Florida or not, obviously, because it's a place filled with just the worst of humanity.
1: Where, you know, and if like people that were raised there tend to, even when they leave the state, they tend to still be dumbasses.
0: I mean, that's true.
1: You know?
0: It's very similar in that respect to the county of Powell.
1: Oh.
0: Where you could take the girl out of the county, but a lot of the county is still in and has been in the girl. So, but no, to your point, they've chosen not to pass a law there.
1: Please say it's about cousin marrying.
0: It is.
1: No
0: actually.
1: Way. You lie to me.
0: I swear to God.
1: Oh, my God.
0: I swear on Big Baby Jesus.
1: I swear.
0: I'll get to that story today.
1: Wow.
0: Yeah. Yeah. They're like, nope, can't do that.
1: We're standing on business when it comes to marrying our cousins.
0: Damn right.
1: You'll not take that right from me.
0: This is Florida, all right? This is Florida.
1: My cousin married an alligator. And you're going to tell me I can't marry my cousin, my best cousin, my hottest cousin?
0: You come down to spring break, you want to do two things. Fist fight a shark and marry your cousin legally.
1: Yeah.
0: And damn it, we're going to let you do those two things. So we'll talk about that. There's more fallout from the Ed Sheeran stuff, but it's funny. It's sort of funny because they're getting trolled now. We'll get to that. We've renamed another thing. There's another thing that's been renamed, another lake. So we'll get to that.
1: Did we do it, or did someone else do it?
0: Technically, we did it, but I don't know if it's going to stick. I'll tell you the story. And one of my favorite segments, it's called FML, F My Life. We'll find out why you want to say F your life today on the show. Plus, we got facts coming up in a second. We got a bunch of other stuff. And, you know, it'd be nice if you guys contributed to the show a little bit. So we wouldn't have to do all the heavy lifting.
1: And now, I don't know when. Maybe what? Maybe next week.
0: What? Maybe next week.
1: But what? Yesterday, I got mail here at the station. And the one, the only... God. Joe Exotic.
0: It's Joe Exotic story.
1: Sent me some autographed pictures to give away to you guys.
0: Can we post those on the Facebook page?
1: Yeah, of course. Okay. And they're funny because like one, oh God, one says, you're not that straight.
0: Yeah.
1: The other, like the actual pictures. Yeah. And then.
0: It's on your, you put it on your Facebook, right? That's where I saw it. Okay, hang on. I got it. Yeah. Yeah. No, there were.
1: What is
0: it? How many damn Melissa do I know? Here we go. All right. Oh, yeah. One says, I call for help twice.
1: Yeah, that's...
0: So they're baseball cards. Think of baseball cards, but with Joe... He had his own Joe Exotic cards made.
1: Well, no, there are pictures. They're about, I'd say, 4 by 6.
0: Oh, really? I thought they were like baseball cards.
1: Yeah, that's just because to get all four and I had to...
0: Oh, okay. I call for help twice.
1: I love that one. That's right.
0: You're not that straight, are you?
1: Not a blank you or nothing.
0: Do you like the big ones or the little ones?
1: Yeah.
0: And that's him in his tassels talking about Tiger. This is written ridiculous. This
1: I
0: is
1: love
0: getting
1: it.
0: This is getting just ridiculous.
1: How's it ridiculous that it's I, where else are you going to be able to win exclusive, not exclusive,
0: Joe
1: I guess,
0: Joe Exotic merch.
1: But Joe, sign Joe Exotic listen, merch. I ask you.
0: I don't believe it's exclusive to us. Okay?
1: No, it's definitely not.
0: I think this is like finding out like the guy you're dating has a girlfriend in every other city. I think he's got a couple other, you know.
1: No, I don't think he has anyone here in this city.
0: I hope not.
1: But
0: I mean,
1: he does.
0: I'd like to think we're not.
1: He definitely does. Where was he? House Texas before this?
0: I don't know.
1: He was, yeah. Joe Exotic. But still, just
0: history,
1: saying.
0: The history of Joe Exotic in his prison terms. Man. But Angie's getting to live her little dream. She's getting
1: Are
0: to live
1: you
0: her little dream.
1: Are you not a little, like, I did this.
0: I know. I know.
1: Not a thank
0: I mean,
1: you, not a blank you, nothing.
0: I mean, I think we did this.
1: You did nothing.
0: Ma'am,
1: what have you done?
0: Technically, this whole thing happened because they reached out to us because they heard us talking about him on the air.
1: Yeah, but who then?
0: I mean, I think it was both of us.
1: No.
0: I think we both have.
1: You, I made the account, okay? I've been doing the communicating. You've done
0: I've been sending him
1: nothing.
0: Commissary. I've been doing his laundry. I've been taking care of his work on the outside. I've been doing his paperwork.
1: Yeah,
0: I've
1: what have
0: filing,
1: you done?
0: I've been trying to get pardons on his behalf.
1: Yeah, and what have
0: I've
1: you,
0: lobbied the president on his behalf.
1: And again,
0: I mean, it's fair.
1: What have you done?
0: You're doing a lot of work. You are doing, arguably, again, I'll say, you're doing more work for Joe Exotic than you are
1: That's because I like
0: for us.
1: Him.
0: Well, you know what? That's fair. But you are doing more work for Joe Exotic than you are doing here. And it's not even, I don't think it's close. All right. Now, we got to start the show, and we got to get some facts to you people. So we'll do those next, more than likely. Probably. Oh, Drew's stopping by today. We got
1: awesome.
0: Coming on. You guys stick around. It's going to be a fun and good. It's good you like. It's good. And we'll start today with some Tool. Because I thought tools.
1: Twitch is a tool.
0: Bam.
1: There you go. Good morning, Lexington.
0: How dare you?
1: Shh. Let me end
0: you.
1: It. Let me end it. Because Twitch is a tool. Good morning, Lexington. Z-Rock 103.
0: You've been here 20 years. How do you not know?
1: You let me end it.

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1: Normally I don't do this, but I'm going to speak to one person right now.
2: Oh, normally.
1: Normally. Shh, ma'am. Susan, MJ's mom, let me just say that you are a saint, and you deserve an award for not just mom of the year, but like mom of the century. Not because she did a great job with MJ, because we all, but again, that's like trying to make a, it's like trying to mold something out of dried clay. You did the best you could, okay? But let me just tell you, I can't imagine what it'd be like trying to get like a 14 or 15 year old MJ out of bed.
2: Oh, listen, back in the day, I was up.
1: Can't imagine. Because I'm dealing with a 48-year-old MJ, and getting her off the couch to come to the...
2: You don't have to get me off the couch. That's the thing.
1: You're
2: not my dad.
1: I gotta get you off the couch.
2: Okay.
1: You can't do it from there.
2: Bonnie.
1: We're supposed to put
2: I'm speaking to one person. Bonnie.
1: Ma'am, I'm still not done with your mom yet. I said that too easy.
2: You were a saint. I can't imagine dealing with this piece of garbage every
1: who just
2: day
1: wants his co-host to be vertical. I can't believe that. He won't let me be horizontal. Anyway, Susan, you are a saint.
2: Stop talking to my mom.
1: I'm talking to your mom. And you deserve an award. You won't get it.
2: Her award is me.
1: Oh, my God.
2: Congratulations, Mom.
1: Can she return that? Can she return that? Sell it for scrap or something? I'd rather have a bag of catalytic converters, to be honest. At least that's worth something. Some cash. Anyway, I can't imagine what it was like trying to deal with a teenage you.
2: No.
1: Because a 48-year-old you is rough.
2: No, I'm so serious, and it's hard for me to believe it myself, but I lived it. I used to, the second I needed to be up, I was up. I was kind of like you, like just up and I was ready. Like, no big deal. Boom. Yeah.
1: What happened?
2: Old age, I guess. Like, I'm now that grandpa that just naps on the couch. Like, it happens, man.
1: But you're not old. I hate to say that, but you're not that old.
2: I mean, I don't know. I don't know.
1: You do like napping. You do like laying.
2: It's awesome.
1: It's a lot of laying. I worry about you. I worry that one, you're going to be like that. You ever seen the movie Seven? You've seen it, right?
2: Yeah, it's been so long.
1: You know
2: though.
1: The guy who was in his bed so long that he rotted and they thought he was dead and they went in there and they're like, they were doing like a dead body and all of a sudden he goes, that you're going to scare a cop one day. I'm telling you right now, you're going to scare a cop. There's going to be a cop over your body. You're going to have melted into your mattress a little bit. Just, you're literally going to become one with your bed and he's going to walk in there and go, looks like she's been laying here a long time, boys. All right, let's get the body. And you're going to go, and he's going to go, Yeah, I hope it's not Spicy Wiener. I hope you don't terrify Spicy Wiener.
2: You know, he would be the one to show up.
1: I know. He'd be the one to show up. A worry. Whew, man. So I need to get, you know, you ever seen those easy chairs for old people?
2: Oh, that lift you up?
1: Yeah, lift you up.
2: Yeah.
1: Yeah, yeah. I need to get one for the couch that I can just like hit a button and get you, it'll start lifting you up. But I'd like to put like a big actuator in it so I can actually, boom, like get you back. Like when they put, you ever seen when they do the joke where they put like an airbag under someone's chair?
2: Yeah.
1: And it pops them up?
2: Yeah.
1: We do one of those and hopefully we can set it right so that we can just launch you right to your chair.
2: And I just land?
1: You just land right in your chair? I mean.
2: I'm not going to say I'm against
1: it. I'm trying to make it easy for you.
2: Okay? I appreciate it.
1: I'm trying to make it easy for both of us. Now going back to your mom real fast.
2: Nope.
1: Susan, you are
2: don't
1: a saint, ma'am.
2: Don't you dare.
1: A saint?
2: What if she's in the car?
1: She's
2: right
1: a good
2: now?
1: Woman. I'm telling her she's a good woman.
2: Yeah, but you got the weird music on.
1: Well,
2: what if my niece is in the car? You got to think about this stuff.
1: Your grandma's amazing. If your niece is in the car, your Grammy, Grandma, Boo Boo, Gigi,
2: Nan,
1: you don't know?
2: Yeah, no.
1: You don't know?
2: No, because I don't. It's just, it's weird to think about my mom being a granny or a nanny or
1: a
2: mamma.
1: She has a name. She has a grandma name. Grandma? Gam Gam?
2: Not Gam Gam. It's not nanny,
1: Juju?
2: Not Gam Gam. None of the Juju? Come on. In Powell County? No, I don't think so.
1: No, I think if any place it's going to be in Powell County. Juju.
2: Actually, I think it is.
1: Please tell me it's Juju.
2: I think it might be nanny, which would be weird.
1: How do you not know? How do you not know this?
2: I've heard her. I've
1: Poo Boo.
2: No.
1: Yaya.
2: No.
1: Ding Ding.
2: No.
1: Wham Wham. Sure it's not Gam Gam.
2: No, it's gimme, definitely gimme. Not.
1: Like, there's only G-Maw.
2: No.
1: There's only so many grandma names I can think of.
2: Yeah.
1: Anyway, again, back to it. Susan, you're a saint, and I'm sorry. After dealing with your daughter, I'm sorry for all that I'm sure she put you through. You are a good woman, and you didn't deserve it. You didn't deserve it. Again, me trying to get your daughter off the couch is a struggle every day. I can only imagine what you did for 18 years with her. Now, were the mistakes made? Yes, because she wound up here. Okay? So you weren't perfect either, but you're a good woman. You're a badass broad.
2: Don't call her a broad.
1: I think she'd like that. It's a badass broad. No? I think that's a compliment. It's like a female version of dude.
2: I
1: think so. I think so. She's a good broad. All right.
2: Don't ever call my mom.
1: I think she'd like it.
2: Do you know my mom?
1: I met your mom many times.
2: Yeah.
1: Many times.
2: And does she, anything about her?
1: It seems lovely. Lovely.
2: We didn't even get to facts because you were too busy just talking out the side of your face.
1: To your mom. We'll get the facts next. Stick around at Z-Rock. It's a rock station.
0: 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Here's traffic.
2: No delays to report at this time. Traffic is light. We do have a closure at Innovation Drive between Georgetown Road and Jaggy Fox Way. That road is still closed to through traffic for road work. I'm MJ, and that's your traffic.
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1: You know, I worry about AI taking us over, but then I asked AI to create a list of the top 20 funniest and dumbest grandma nicknames, because MJ doesn't know what her mom is called, you know, by her niece. So I was like, so I have the list here. But now, after seeing this list, I'm not worried about them taking us over. All right, here's what they here's what's on the list. You tell me if it's any of these, okay? A couple. G-Ma.
2: No.
1: Glamma.
2: No, what?
1: Yeah, Glamma. This is, again, from ChatGPT. Glamma. Meemaw. Nana Banana.
2: Okay.
1: Grandma Joystick.
2: Really?
1: Especially funny if she has no idea what a joystick is. Graham Cracker. Number 8, Granny Panties.
2: And, yeah. And these are supposed to be names?
1: Yes, okay. Yes, for children. Granny Panties. Grandzilla. G-Money. Grandma Thunder.
2: I like G-Money.
1: Yeah, I do like G-Money. Oh, that's pretty badass. Number 11 is Grandma Thunder.
2: Grandma Thunder.
1: Number 13 is Nanny McPhee. Number 14 is The Grandinator. Granny Mac. Mima. Big Mama. Grammy Whammy. The Old Broad.
2: Whoa.
1: And finally, The Crone Zone.
2: The Crone.
1: Yeah. You know what? I think we're good. I'm not really worried about AI taking us over. I changed everything I ever said. I think we're good. All right. Let's do some facts, people. Get ready, because we're going to put knowledge right in your fact hole. And wherever that may be, we apologize if you might feel a little pressure. But trust us, when we're done, you'll thank us and leave some money on the dresser. What do you got?
2: The best-selling cassette tape of all time. Can you guess? Cassette tape.
1: Yeah. It's got to be like Thriller or something like that.
2: It is Whitney Houston's The Bodyguard soundtrack.
1: Oh, no, that makes sense.
2: It sold 45 million copies worldwide.
1: Dude, you forget how big that big that song was and that soundtrack was. And the movie was like, eh. It was like a B-plus was a movie.
2: Wasn't that the one like Men in Tights or something? Robin Hood Men in Tights?
1: Are you confusing The Bodyguard with Robin Hood Men
2: crap.
1: In Tights?
2: Yeah, I am. Yeah, I did that. I did that. That happened. Yeah.
1: How?
2: The Bodyguard is the one where she redid Dolly's I Will Always Love You.
1: Right.
2: Yes.
1: With Kevin Costner.
2: That's right.
1: Yeah.
2: And Men in Tights had the Bryan Adams song.
1: Did you just burp
2: song.
1: On the air now?
2: No, I hiccuped.
1: Oh. Yeah. And Robin Hood Men in Tights did not have. You're thinking Robin Hood. Oh, God.
2: Help me.
1: Robin Hood Prince of Thieves. Also starring Kevin Costner, who tried to do a British accent and was awful. By the way, that's the one that had the Brian. It was like Brian Adams, Sting, and I can't remember the third one. That Robin Hood Men in Tights starred Cary Elwes, who was in The Princess Bride, and it was the first appearance of Dave Chappelle in a movie.
2: Major soundtrack.
1: He played Blinken,
2: okay,
1: the blind guy. How do I know all this crap? God, I am autistic. I am autistic.
2: Yeah, yeah, you are.
1: I'm like very... I just realized this as I'm... Like, not even a little autistic, am I? It's like a lot.
2: Yeah. Give us your fact.
1: That was...
2: I
1: just gave you three facts about three different movies that somehow you messed up and I understood what you were saying. Jesus Christ.
2: Yeah.
1: We need some time apart. I can't. Done. At 15, Dwayne The Rock Johnson looked so much older than his classmates that some of his teachers actually believed he was an undercover police officer. And I'm looking at this is him at 15.
2: Oh, my God. He looks the same.
1: He looks exactly the same. He even had to change school a couple times because his father was a wrestler and they moved around a lot, which only added to the mystery suspicion of why this mature-looking 15-year-old kept showing up in high schools and pretending to be a student. They thought it was a 21 Jump Street thing.
2: I was about to say, that was probably
1: that
2: pretty
1: was
2: popular.
1: When 21 Jump Street was a thing. Yeah. Yeah. Seth, when Harry met Sally, no, you're thinking about Die Hard. You're right. You're 100% right.
2: Yeah.
1: You're 100% right.
2: Yeah.
1: Texas Chainsaw Massacre, no, you're thinking about Superbad.
2: Yeah.
1: Seth, you're so on point today.
2: Yeah.
1: MJ somehow got The Bodyguard confused with Robin Hood Men in Tights, confused with Robin Hood Prince of Thieves.
2: I honestly, can I be real? I didn't know there were two Robin Hoods. I thought there was just Men in Tights. And the only reason I remember that is because I thought that was funny. Even back in the day, I was like, haha.
1: It was a joke. It was a Mel Brooks movie. It was a joke. There were Men in Tights. We're men, manly men. We're men in tights, men in tights. That was the song for him.
2: Damn, dude. You need to get a life. Gosh almighty.
1: Every day I realize how much of my life I spent masking my autism. And I'm like, oh, no, I have multiple things that are my trains. You don't know the theme song to Robin Hood Men in Tights?
2: No, if you put a gun to my head, I couldn't have sang that to you.
1: God, I wish sometimes someone...
2: When an inmate on death row is executed...
1: At least 100 listeners, including me, just yelled Men in Tights. Yes.
2: When an inmate on death row is executed, the official cause of their of death on their death certificate is listed as...
1: It's got to be homicide, right?
2: Homicide.
1: Yeah, because he was killed by a person.
2: Weird.
1: Yeah.
2: Just weird to me.
1: Yeah, homicide just means like anytime a person kills another person, even if it's like... most people assume the internet sends data between continents by satellite, but that's not the case. 90%,
2: I've never thought of it.
1: 97% of the internet traffic that comes to us moves through underwater fiber optic cables laid across the ocean floor. That's how all the internet is sent from everywhere. Very little of it, only 3%, comes from the sky. Most of it comes from underwater cables, like thousands and thousands and thousands of miles of underwater cables.
2: Seth, can you fact check that?
1: Yeah.
2: That seems weird. That seems suspicious.
1: It feels weird, right?
2: Yeah.
1: No, it does feel weird, but I think it's true.
2: Like,
1: God,
2: we just can't quit messing with the ocean, can we? Just got to mess
1: with
2: the ocean.
1: Well, now China's building data centers in the ocean.
2: Yeah.
1: And actually, it's a good idea.
2: For the cooling.
1: Yeah, because it keeps it cool.
2: Yeah.
1: So you don't have to, and it uses way less, like, I don't know why we don't do this. It uses way less electricity because the water is what keeps them cool, and you don't have to worry about it.
0: Last fact.
1: All right, last fact. We're manly men. We're men in tights.
2: Oh, Seth, don't need to. That's right.
1: What?
2: Listen to Jack Patty. That's true about the underwater cables. That's wild.
1: Ooh. MJ says she needed to get a life, yet she was obsessed with that one TV show. Well, technically, it was the made-for-TV movie series.
2: And it's the best series ever made in the history of series on TV. It's up there with Stephen King's It. That was great. I'm going to put them at a tie.
1: 100%.
2: But you're talking about Lonesome Dove.
1: She is.
2: And unless you're going to say something good about Lonesome Dove, keep it out your mouth.
1: 100%. I yelled Men in Tights. It's nice to know where my fellow autistic people are. Everyone texts in, I yelled Men in Tights. It's nice. It's good. I like. My trains are better than your trains. That's from Inner Psyche, and that's so damn true. All right. Last one. What you got?
2: This one is... kind of crazy to me.
1: Damn it. Sad fat noises. I know one thing, though, can never be mixed up with Lonesome Dove because Lonesome Dove is far superior. He said that just as you were saying it.
2: That's awesome.
1: Go ahead.
2: Okay. Approximately 80% of NFL players go broke within 3 to 5 years of retirement.
1: Yeah.
2: They make so much money. How do they go broke?
1: Well, so yes and no. So most NFL players don't make that much money. I mean, they make good money. But most players, there's a 53-man roster.
2: Yeah.
1: Like 40 of them make the league minimum. Or, you know, they make, you know.
2: But what would you guess?
1: League minimum
2: is
1: like $750,000. Yes. However, now 10% of that off the top goes to the agents, right?
2: Right.
1: So before it's taxes. Then they get taxed at a 50% or close to it tax rate. Then they gotta, you know, buy. It's expensive being an NFL. You got your training, your food, your house. You got, you know. Now you manage your money. Obviously, yeah, you can live really well and you can retire. You can retire. But the problem is, most people in the NFL came from poor backgrounds.
2: So they
1: don't know. The NFL is now trying to give them, you know, more financial training. Because, yeah, they do all go broke.
2: God, that's crazy.
1: Yeah. And most people who play in the NFL grew up super poor. And then, you know, at 22, they're given $750,000. Seems like a lot of money. And then when you're 23, you're said, hey, you're too old to work. So, you know what I mean? So I can see how it happens both ways. But, yeah, it's tragic, actually. It's really sad. And they're not even that they're broke, but their bodies are broken, you know? After 4 years in the NFL, which I think is the average lifespan.
2: Pause.
1: Yeah.
2: I think you were wrong about something, and
1: no.
2: It feels good to say that.
1: What'd I say?
2: You were wrong about something.
1: What?
2: The Three Musketeers.
1: All for You.
2: Had
1: All for
2: All
1: Love.
2: For You, or All for Love, that by Bryan Adams, Sting, and Rod Stewart.
1: What did you say?
2: You
1: what did we say?
2: Said it was the other Robin Hood.
1: Did I?
2: Yes.
1: What song was in the original Robin? You're talking about
2: You Can't Remember?
1: Prince of Thieves. You're talking about Robin Hood, Prince of Thieves. There was a Bryan Adams song in that movie.
2: But you said that it was the Sting and Rod Stewart.
1: Oh, yeah, you're right. You're right. What was the Bryan Adams song from Prince of Thieves?
2: I got to look that up.
1: Abe Lincoln? No, I said Hey Blinken. See, he gets it. Jim gets it. He gets it. I like that. I can't. It was a Bryan Adams song, though.
2: Yeah,
1: I know
2: it was
1: a Bryan Adams song. Because
2: it was everywhere.
1: Yeah. Sorry, but I got them too mixed up. In 1968,
2: everything I do for you.
1: Yeah,
2: that was it.
1: That was it. Yeah,
2: everything I do it for you.
1: Yeah, great song. God, it's a great song.
2: That's not a great song, but we'll go with it.
1: What do you mean that's not a great song?
2: Did you?
1: That's my fact. That's a great song.
2: Did you used to sit around and listen to it and cry?
1: Cry.
2: I want somebody.
1: You don't think that's a great song? How dare you besmirch the good name of Bryan Adams? How dare you? Who gave us Summer of 69? Who threw
2: Summer of 69 is
1: who threw in
2: an
1: the
2: awesome
1: greatest
2: song.
1: Sexual joke ever in a song. He did a whole song about a sex position and had millions of kids singing it. And everyone and ha! He did that.
2: Yeah, I'd like to imagine you just sitting around as a chubby teenager with
1: absolutely
2: a bowl haircut.
1: Yeah.
2: Just crying,
1: yeah,
2: listening to everything I do. I do. Your dad
1: I do
2: slowly crawling down the wall, insisting he can walk.
1: My legs work just fine.
2: They're fine, son.
1: My dad, you ever seen Talladega Nights? Where it's just the opposite, where Will Ferrell says he convinces himself he can't walk and he's paralyzed.
2: Yes.
1: And he stabs himself in the leg.
2: Yeah.
1: I'm paralyzed! It was the exact opposite. My dad couldn't walk, but convinced everyone he could.
2: No one was convinced.
1: No,
2: you
1: well, no.
2: Just...
1: Tried to convince. Yeah. It's the ultimate gaslighting.
2: Yeah.
1: Oh, God. All right, back in a moment.
0: Yeah, pass me a Baja.
3: A what?
0: Mountain Dew Baja Blast. 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
1: You didn't think I'd know that one? No. All right. What's my middle name? What's my middle name?
2: I know it's nerdy.
1: What's my middle name?
2: I know it's like, it's so I know it's Anthony.
1: What
2: your middle name is Anthony.
1: No, that's okay. My first name, you idiot. That's my first
3: you had
1: name.
3: A 50-50 shot.
1: That's yeah. Literally my first name.
2: Yeah.
1: Wow, you mistook my first name.
2: No, it was just, you know.
0: Twitch and MJ in the morning
4: aren't so much bad as they are tragically stupid.
1: I spry myself.
2: What?
1: Yeah, let me just put my leg on the counter.
2: Oh, my God, put don't. You're going to hurt
1: no,
2: yourself.
1: I'm going to pre-spry myself, yeah. You know? Yeah, it's just a comfortable position. Like put my,
2: my
1: leg on a 4-foot counter and just lean my knee on it, you know? Nothing weird about that. Nothing. What? Eyes are up here, man.
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1: If you go to our Facebook page, you can see the... I thought they were like baseball-type cards, but they're not. They're like full 4x6 pictures of Joe Exotic. My favorite says, "You ain't that straight, are you?" Like, that's funny. He's got his little sayings. Yeah. I called for help twice.
2: They're so good.
1: Oh, yeah. Man. That guy, with nothing more than meth and tigers and a sheer will of determination.
2: Yep.
1: Turned well, some...
2: And charisma.
1: And charisma.
2: Because he is a charismatic man.
1: He is. Yeah, but no one can be that charismatic that you turn a straight man gay.
2: There are some charismatic people that convince people to kill for them. That convince them to all die in the jungle.
1: My
2: there are some charismatic people out there.
1: I know, but convincing a dude to do that if he's not inclined to do that, I guess that's straight charisma.
2: Yeah.
1: It reminds me of the guy, you remember the thing on Netflix? I cannot remember the name of the show where it was like the guy... Like, sexually seduced every member of a family.
2: Oh, the one that said I gave him my friend relief?
1: Yeah. We were in the car, and he said he needed relief. And what did you do? I gave him relief. And it was a dude. And this is after the guy had seduced his wife, and I want to say, like, one of his kids.
2: Yes. Numerous times.
1: Yeah, he, like, banged the entire family.
2: What was that?
1: You got me to watch it. It was years ago. It was on Netflix, and I cannot remember.
2: Damn.
1: Space conspiracy guy. I've turned several lesbians straight. I doubt that. I think it goes the other way. I think he turned several straight women. But anyway.
2: I'm going to see. I gave my friend relief.
1: No, the phrase was, he needed relief, so I gave him relief. I remember that quote.
2: Yeah.
1: I remember that was the quote. He needed relief, so I gave him relief. And they were in a car together. And I cannot remember. It was one of those true crime docs. It was right when Netflix started getting into the true crime doc thing. And this is one of those I never heard of. But this guy, like, kidnapped, like, with approval. Like, if I'm not mistaken, like, kidnapped one of their kids and then seduced the rest of the family. It was such a weird story.
2: Why can't I remember?
1: God, what is the name of that? One of y'all true crime nerds will tell us what. I cannot remember what that show is. It's still on Netflix. It was MJ made me watch it. And like the third episode, I'm like, what am I watching?
2: Yeah, that's why I made you watch it.
1: It's the weirdest thing. It was the weirdest thing. Like, yeah, you were so excited about it. No one. Y'all don't know.
2: Because it was like.
1: Is this a Mandela effect? Did we just make this up?
2: No, it's definitely a thing.
1: Hang on. How did you Google
2: it? I Googled, I gave him relief, but it came
1: Netflix
2: up with like anime.
1: Netflix show. I don't even want to text it.
2: Yeah.
1: He needed relief, so I gave him relief.
2: Are you getting anime?
1: Yeah, it's called Abducted in Plain Sight.
2: That's it.
1: Yeah. Yeah, because I know how to Google things.
2: Yeah, that's it.
1: Because I know how to Google things.
2: Oh, wow, look at you.
1: Well, look at you. Yeah, yeah. What's his name? His name was like Robert something. it was called Abducted in Plain Sight. This guy like took this family's daughter.
2: Like twice. A couple times,
1: yeah,
2: dude.
1: And like seduced the rest of the family. This refers to the shocking moment in a true crime documentary, Abducted in Plain Sight, where Bob recounts how their neighbor, the abductor, Robert, manipulated him into providing sexual relief in a car.
2: He did not.
1: Yeah, Bob said that the man came to him deeply distressed, claiming that he could not stand his wife and urgently needed sexual relief. He brushed off the act, calling it just kid stuff, even though they were like both grown-ass men.
2: Yeah.
1: Yeah, the bizarre and unsettling interaction became one of many psychological manipulations the man used to control the entire family. Watch Abducted in Plain Sight.
2: I need to rewatch it.
1: That's a messed up documentary.
2: It really is. Netflix is good for that.
1: I don't suck at Googling. I'm great at Googling, Seth. It's MJ over here who can't Google to save her life. Oh, ma'am. Anyway, I forgot about that. It was so, like I didn't know that would work either. If you just ask nicely.
2: Right.
1: Enough.
2: Just ask nicely and enough times, and apparently,
1: yeah,
2: you know.
1: In a car.
2: Act distressed.
1: Act like it's urgent. Every guy's like, no, he needs it. I'll help him out.
2: What was I supposed to do?
1: Right. This guy, I can't not think of that documentary because this guy literally seduced every member of a family. Like, literally, every member of this family
2: had sex with this guy.
1: Yeah. And then they, if I'm not mistaken, they said they like gave him their daughter.
2: Yes.
1: He went like abducted. Like they used the word abducted, yeah, but he like, yeah, with permission, I think.
2: Yes.
1: It was a weird story. All right.
2: Oh, man.
1: That was like when I'm, that, I think that was a doc, that was probably the last true crime documentary I watched. And I was like, I can't do this. I can't do this. And I know that's the one that got you into all these other ones. And it's the one that got me out of it. I'm done. That's the world. I don't want to live in that world, man.
2: Why? Were you afraid that you might give a neighbor relief if they asked you nice enough? Listen, if you were Twitch's neighbors, I know some of you listened. Listen. Just, you know, ask him. Ask him nicely numerous times. Clearly, it's something he's afraid he will do.
1: I'm a very, first off, I'm a great host. Let me just say that. I'm a great host.
2: Above and beyond.
1: But thank you. Okay, back in a moment. It's Z-Rock.
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1: So before we get to the Hollywood Minute, I have to say that, you know how they say when ladies work together, they can sync up?
2: Yeah.
1: That sounds terrifying. But I think MJ and I have synced up, but not our uteri or our biological stuff. Our algorithms.
2: Yeah, they're the same.
1: And I don't like it. Because I'll send MJ videos. I'm like, this is hilarious. She goes, it just came through my feed. Yeah. And I don't like it because it means we're on the same wavelength. And it's yesterday, my favorite one I saw was, you know, the lady who was yelling in the airplane years ago. And she was like, them MFers ain't real.
2: Yeah.
1: And then it was that video, except they edited it so that when you look back, it's Mitch McConnell sitting there smiling.
2: Yeah, it's pretty good.
1: That MFer ain't real. I don't care what no one says. He ain't real. And I thought that was hilarious. And I sent it to MJ, and boom, she already seen it.
2: Yeah.
1: And then there was the possum video.
2: Yeah, that one.
1: She'd already seen it. So I don't know if your feed is infecting my feed, or if my feed is infecting your feed,
2: or maybe like social media is just pushing certain things to everybody.
1: Ooh. What was the one we were talking about yesterday? Maybe yesterday, the day before, I had seen it. You hadn't seen it, and everyone texted in like, "Yeah, I saw that. I just saw that."
2: Yeah.
1: Can't remember. Maybe that's what it is. That MFR ain't real, though, was hilarious.
2: That was pretty good.
1: Because it was Mitch McConnell. He's just smiling. It was very accurate. It was very accurate. All right. I don't like this, though. Is there a way to, like, I just want to start my algorithm over again.
2: I feel like you'd have to create a new profile.
1: There should be, like, an algorithm reset button where you're just like, I don't like when y'all are.
2: I mean, if you try hard enough by watching certain videos and avoiding others, you can kind of manipulate it.
1: Sounds like work, though.
2: It is.
1: I don't get on my phone to work, baby. I ain't do that. Yeah. Ew, it's like y'all made out. No, that's not true. Maybe Meta thinks you guys are the same person because you're so much alike. You son of a bitch, Big Daddy Sofa. How dare you? Sad teacher. I saw that one too. It was hilarious. It was pretty good.
2: Yeah.
1: I don't care what you say. That MFR ain't real. And honestly, now I get it. That woman was right. That MFR ain't real.
2: We didn't see the full picture.
1: Yeah, he was just back there. All right, what do you got today? What you got?
2: Spider-Man Brand New Day is the all-time highest grossing movie at the domestic box office with $936 million. The record was previously held by Star Force.
1: Star Force? That sounds like...
2: Hold on. Star
1: Mom,
2: Wars.
1: I want to go see Star Wars. Yeah. We got Star Force at home!
2: It was previously held by Star Wars The Force Awakens.
1: Sounds like one of those direct-to-DVD movies that your mom's like, I got this at the flea market for a dollar. It's called Star Force. You're going to love it. It's just like Star Wars.
2: It's great. Now, this is pretty cool. Because I don't know if any of you have seen George W. Bush. He paints, right? And they're actually really good. And
1: he was good at something.
2: Dude... I said the other day, I was like, I wish I would give anything to go back to when I thought he was the worst Republican. Like, it's laughable now. George W. had some great, when he dodges the shoe.
1: My favorite thing now is George W. and Michelle Obama.
2: Yeah.
1: They're like them just dancing and singing. Like, where was he? He was at a funeral. They were at a funeral, and he, like, grabs her and starts dancing with her. It was like someone's, like, a head of state's funeral. And he's, like, laughing with her. And she's like, come on, George.
2: Yeah, we got to calm down,
1: George. Calm it down, George.
2: Anyway, George W. will release a book of oil portraits of political prisoners next year. So, again, if you've not, like, looked at his art, it's actually pretty good.
1: You know what? Just in general, it does have to suck. After being the president.
2: Yeah.
1: Because you're the type A person. Like, in order to be the president of the United States, or really president of anything, but president of the United States, you got to be like the ultimate type A go-getter, achiever, blah, blah, blah, right? And then you become the president of the greatest nation on earth. What is there after that to achieve? There's literally nothing. You just got to learn to paint.
2: Yeah.
1: Because there's... Like, what can you achieve after being the president?
2: With George W., he's always had his farm. So I'm sure that he worked on his farm, you know, for a majority of that. But now he probably can't so much. So, you know, he's really focused on his
1: painting. But I mean, like, what do you achieve after? It's got to be, like, an ultimate letdown. Like, when you leave the Oval Office and you're like, now what? Because everything that... It's like everything that got you to this moment is now useless because you can never have a job ever again. Can't drive a car. Can't have a job. Right? Got to feel bad for these guys. That's why, hey, it's Twitch. And I'd like to get... Well, I'd like to get some donations for former presidents of the United States. Now, you can make those checks payable to Twitch.
2: Yeah. Yes. Well, Anthony.
1: Yeah, yeah. I mean, we'll talk. We'll talk later.
2: And finally, Netflix has released a trailer for the investigative docuseries. Are you ready for it? Mm-hmm. Are you guys ready for it?
1: Oh, yeah.
2: Hunting Gary Glitter. Hey!
1: You were so close. Hey! I'm going down. You're going down. Two different songs.
2: Okay.
1: But he was the perp pedophile.
2: He's still locked up.
1: In Vietnam?
2: I think Vietnam or Thailand or something.
1: I know he got busted. I think it was in Vietnam he got busted. But then I think he went back to England and got rearrested for something.
2: Yeah.
1: Sad teacher. By the way, my teenager thinks the fact that I have my own little name for your on your show is the coolest thing about me. She's such a hater. That's awesome. That's awesome. Let's see. A couple. Ozzy, Back to the Beginning. That is going to hit theaters. The last concert Ozzy did, they're going to put that in theaters on October 28th. So in time for Halloween. So if you want to see that, go ahead. Did you see the Ed Sheeran story? The next part of it? All right. So let me fill you in, okay? So Ed Sheeran fired Macklemore from his tour because the arena owner said, we don't want Macklemore at our arena after he said Free Palestine. And Sheeran said, absolutely, whatever. Get rid of him. So then all of the other bands on the bill canceled, including his own band.
2: Right.
1: So literally, like, the tour now consists of just Ed Sheeran and maybe a guitar. So Guitar Center, before all this happened.
2: Oh, yes, I did see that.
1: They were running a contest where if you won, you could open for Ed Sheeran. But this is before all the other bands dropped out. So now they are being trolled hard online. Like, everyone's just blowing up the comments and stuff. But everyone's making fun that, hey, you can be Ed Sheeran's only opening act now. It's actually a pretty big prize now.
2: Yeah.
1: Because there's no other opening acts.
2: Well, the thing is, the people who own the stadiums, the billionaires that own these stadiums.
1: Wait, are you about to talk badly about billionaires, MJ?
2: Yeah, I am.
1: How dare you?
2: They've openly said that they were the ones. Oh, yeah. It wasn't Ed Sheeran. He was forced to.
1: Oh, no. I think it was
2: collusion. If he wanted the tour to even remotely go on, which I'm sure he did because people already bought tickets and da-da-da.
1: I 100% think it was a collusion.
2: Yeah,
1: it was. These people said, hey, we know you have these, you know, all this money invested in this show happening. We're not going to let you do it, even though we're contractually obligated. We're not going to let you do it unless you fire this guy. And
2: now he's taking all the heat for it. And it's like, well, you know, maybe focus your anger on, you know, the billionaires instead of Ed Sheeran.
1: I feel bad for Ed Sheeran because he was in a really bad spot because you got to understand he was also trying to, in his mind, I think, looking after all the crew and the roadies and all those guys, not the millionaires. Not that he was like, listen, man, these roadies have counted on this show. This is their whole year.
2: Yes,
1: if we cancel their guitar techs, roadies, truck drivers.
2: Yeah.
1: If we cancel the show, these dudes who are not millionaires, you know, Macklemore's going to be fine.
2: Right.
1: He's going to be fine. He just donated $1 million to Free Palestine. Yeah. Good. I like Macklemore. I got no problem with it. But yeah, I guess he was trying to, hey, we gotta keep the tour going because the roadie, you know, at least that's what he said.
2: Well,
1: I think he was in a hard
2: spot.
1: I also think he screwed up by, sometimes in life when you don't make a decision, you made a decision. And his whole thing is, I want to stay out of it. I don't want to make it. By doing that, you kind of made, it's a little disingenuous to say, I don't want to pick a side.
2: Right.
1: Sometimes in life, when you don't pick a side, you've picked a side.
2: Exactly.
1: So I think that's part of it. But I also think he was in a no-win.
2: Yeah, there was literally with all the stadiums saying, we're not going to let you play. And he's like, well, crap, a lot of people are going to lose money. I mean, himself included. You know,
1: but also hundreds of roadies and guitar techs and truck drivers. And
2: so,
1: you know,
2: there's so many people.
1: I do think he was a little quick to get rid of Macklemore, though.
2: Well, we don't know.
1: Yeah, I know.
2: You know, we weren't there.
1: I'm sure there's stuff behind the scenes.
2: But. Oh, yeah. And again, people just, you know, people love to hop on the let's hate somebody bandwagon.
1: Yes.
2: Every once in a while, it's okay to pump the brakes, wait, and kind of see.
1: Also, it's okay to not have an opinion on something that you don't have a ton of information about.
2: Right. That's even better.
1: Like, sometimes when you don't know about something,
2: just say you don't know.
1: You say you know. You don't have to be like, yeah, let's ring them up. Let's ring them up. Let's sign them up. What is it? Let's go get them. Let's go get that guy.
2: Yeah, just
1: like if you don't know, it's okay.
2: The internet just loves to pile on. It's easy to get wrapped up in that.
1: Yeah,
2: but you know,
1: I just feel like sometimes in life you have to be like, I don't know enough about the situation to have an opinion.
2: Yeah,
1: I can't have a strong opinion on this because
2: I don't have to,
1: and I know you don't know. Because you guys have the same information that I have. And if I can't have an opinion on it because I don't have enough information, how do you guys have more than I do?
2: Exactly.
1: So anyway, that's great Hollywood Minute, MJ. I'm real proud of you.
2: Thanks.
1: You did great. You did great work there. Let's see. We'll play some Florida or Not next. And we got tickets to go see Scarefest.
2: Oh, Scarefest is going to be so good.
1: If you would like to go and get your chance to win Scarefest tickets, 280-1033 or 877-444-1033. 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
0: 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Here's traffic.
2: We have got an injury collision. That is Ironworks Pike at Georgetown Road. We also have a traffic hazard. That is inbound Tates Creek Road at New Circle Road. The left turn traffic signal is malfunctioning. I'm MJ, and that's your traffic.
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14: 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That is stupid. Jesus Christ.
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2: My friend eats bugles with easy cheese and makes them look like tiny ice cream cones. Is that not brilliant?
1: I hope. Well, A, yes, that's brilliant. B, tell me your friend smokes weed without telling me your friend smokes weed.
2: Right.
1: C, I hope you've all written that friend's obituary because you're going to need it soon. Last thing I'm going to tell you is that guy is not going to be buried with both feet.
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7: aren't so much bad as they are tragically stupid.
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2: No, this took what? A weird turn and I did it.
8: Yeah, you did.
2: I did.
8: Yeah, you did it. That's right. It took a weird turn and it's all because of you.
1: We are getting weird looks from across the hall, the AM station. Yeah.
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1: 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Sorry!

0: see. Today it's you. You're on Z-Rock. Who's this?
1: Yeah, this is Trevor.
0: Hello, Trevor. How you doing today, man?
1: I'm doing all right. How about yourself?
0: Oh, doing great. Are you over 18, Trevor?
1: Yes, sir.
0: All right. Here we go. You want to play a little Florida or not, brother?
1: Yes, sir.
0: All right. Let's see. We'll go with this one. Police are looking for a man who is accused of trespassing into someone's home. I guess they were gone for the night or whatever. Trespassed in this person's home, used their pool, used their hot tub, and then got really weird with a rubber duck that was in the hot tub. And they use the word infatuated. And I've seen some of the video. The man was, as they say, quote, intensely interacting with this rubber duck, kissing it, cuddling it, doing other things in this stranger's pool with this rubber duck. And then when he left, he stole $1,000 worth of pool towels and took off on his bike.
2: $1,000 worth of pool towels?
0: Right.
2: On a bike?
0: On a bike.
2: How much were these towels a piece?
0: That was my question. The authorities say they're looking for the man accused of trespassing into the home. Okay. He got really weird with the rubber duck. And there's videos of it because they had like a ring cam. While in the home, police said the suspect took a dip in the pool, then used the hot tub. While in the hot tub, the man is caught on video becoming infatuated with a rubber duck. And he spent more than 10 minutes intensely interacting with this rubber duck. And you can imagine how intense his interaction was. Then he stole... When the suspect finally fled the home, he took beach towels and pool towels worth $1,200 with him and escaped on a bicycle. And it looks like a bag. Like,
1: what?
0: The worst part of the story is how the hell could you got $1,200 worth of pool towels?
2: I don't.
0: Right? I've been to Bed Bath & Beyond. All right? I've been to Walmart. I know towels are roughly... $5 to maybe $28 if you're getting good ones.
2: Right, the good.
0: The good, right?
2: Yeah.
0: Anyway, so that's where they're... I don't know what the more disturbing part of the story is, how expensive the towels were, or the fact that this guy was blanking a duck in a hot tub. You know? I guess if it's your hot tub...
1: Weird.
0: Let me ask you this before you tell us where this happened, man. You see this video, this is your hot tub. Do you immediately drain it when you get home?
2: Yeah.
0: Or do you just throw a couple little extra, like, bleach in it?
1: Yeah, if I seen someone that's doing stuff in there, I would honestly, drain the whole hot tub.
0: Drain the whole hot tub, right? Yeah. Hose it out, drain it, start over. Because, and again, why a rubber duck? Of all the, man. All right, we live in a weird world, Trevor. We live in a weird world. Where did this happen? Florida or anywhere else?
1: Let's see here. It does sound really weird. So
0: does sound weird.
1: I'm just honestly going to go with anywhere else.
0: It's a big weird world. I'll tell you that much. It is a big weird world, and this happened just outside of Florida in southern Georgia.
2: Wow,
0: Chatham County, Georgia. It's close, but it's not Florida, sir. You are a winner.
1: Awesome.
0: You got tickets. The Scarefest weekend. Congratulations.
1: Sweet. I really thank you guys so much.
0: Oh, man, you're so welcome. Hang on one second. Swayze says, drain the hot tub, then sell it on the Facebook Marketplace, make it someone else's problem.
2: That's fair. That's a
0: of
2: good
0: course,
2: idea.
0: Eric, 9-toe Eric, duck pervert, because you know he loves ducks. It's his soft spot. Man, Eric contains multitudes, but for as brash as 9-toe Eric is, that guy has a soft spot for ducks.
2: He really does.
0: He loves ducks. The rubber duck was seen with a cigarette in its mouth afterward. You have to give that hot tub a napalm bath afterward. Yeah. So I actually this is how you can tell I grew up like poor white trash. So I'm like, surely no towels are more than like $10, $15.
2: I mean, they get to, you know, 20, 25.
0: Turns out, like, good towels are like $50 a piece.
2: Yeah.
0: And I'm like, I can't fathom spending $50 on a towel.
2: Okay, so.
0: Oh, don't.
2: No,
0: don't,
2: I've don't. Never. I've never. So I don't have that kind of money. But I do love a good towel. And that's why I knew they could get expensive, you know. Because I'm always looking for deals on towels, you know, because they are like the good ones. Yeah. To me, $20 a towel is just crazy. But I've done that.
0: I can't.
2: You know, I've bought two, one for me, one for Earl. I've done it before, but...
0: Again, and I say this, like, I grew up like poor white trash. To this day, I'm almost 50 years old, and I got a little money. Not a lot, but I can go out. I can go buy any towel I want. I'll tell you that right now. I can go buy one of any towel I want if I wanted to. I cannot use good towels. I can't. Like, legitimately, we have towels. Like, we have towels that, you know, Bonnie, I'm sure, bought a couple years ago. And then we have towels that I've had since I was single, and I still use those. Rough, threadbare, like thin.
2: Ugh, hate those.
0: I can't use good towels. When we go to a hotel, like, God forbid we go to a nice hotel and they got fluffy towels, I feel like I'm wiping off with a mattress. Like, I can't.
2: They absorb so much better than those rough ones.
0: They feel, again, growing up, basically, I had the same towel from the time I was probably 3 years old until I graduated high school. And it was cheap then. Like, I cannot use a good towel.
2: Love them.
0: I just, Twitch saying he has fancy towel money, such a flex. No, I can buy one. I can buy one of any towel I want, okay? I can spend up to $50 on it. I can't do it. Yeah, hashtag team old towels. Thank you, Swayze. Twitch, your tism is showing. That might be. Because I remember we went, not even that long, we were in New York. We took the family on vacation in New York. They had really nice towels in the hotel room. And I'm using it, and I feel like I'm wiping off with like a maxi pad because it's so thick.
2: Yeah, but it dried faster.
0: I didn't like it. I didn't like it.
2: It feels
0: weird and foreign.
2: I have got so many towels. Like, whenever I see a sale, I've got to grab
0: them. Talk about towel flexing over here.
2: Like I said, they've got to be on clearance or something.
0: Twitch, how do you know what drying off with a maxi pad feels like?
2: Right? That's a good question.
0: Don't ask. Maybe don't ask. Twitch got that towel money now. I can't spend it on towels.
2: The rough towels exfoliate.
0: They do.
2: Oh, come on, Terrence.
0: My towels are $80 each from Pottery Barn, and I can't live without them. Left Lane, Larry.
2: Wow.
0: $80. $80 towels?
2: That's cool. Oh, I bet they're so fluffy. And
0: Twitch likes to use thinner towels because he likes to rub himself longer. You know, that's a fair statement, Z-Rock Brainwasher. I'm with Twitch. I can't do the big fluffy towels either. I like thinner. Yeah, I like them cheap and thin.
2: I don't. Well, if you like thin towels, I recently found really nice towels on clearance, and they are thin.
0: They gotta hurt.
2: They dry really fast.
0: I need my towels
2: awesome
0: to leave scratch marks on my skin when I'm done. Like, if I use a towel and my skin isn't a little bit scratched, I don't feel dry. Like, I almost, you know, like, you ever seen the movie Kickboxer? Where he dips his hands in hot wax and then rolls them in broken glass before the fight with Jean-Claude Van Damme. That's how I feel. Like, I want my towels dipped in wax and rolled in glass. And I got... So weird, I know.
2: This person. Hello, Fresh Money. Rich towel money. Radio, know, right? Got it going on. No, I've explained. Hello, Fresh is only because of coupons they sent me. Mm-hmm. And the towels were clearance. I'm always on the look.
0: I think... I've been
2: I asked for nice towels for Christmas, and I'm not even lying.
0: God, you are so bougie.
2: I do.
0: You are so bougie. Do you, like, do your dogs get special towels too?
2: No, once the towels get old, they become, you know, pee cleanup towels. And they go in a separate hamper, and it's a whole process with my towels, how I phase them out.
0: I feel like you are a polarizing dichotomy. You know, you have the really nice rich girl towels, and then you use the old ones for cleaning up dog pee.
2: Right.
0: Like, there's a lot
2: there's a lot going on there.
0: You got a lot of range there.
2: Yeah.
0: A lot of range.
2: Yep. Right,
0: back in a moment, this was a very expensive poop. I will tell you the story next at Z-Rock.
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1: aren't so much bad as they are tragically stupid.
4: And you grab me by the collar. You push me up against the wall. Push me up against the wall. She grabs me by the collar. She pushes me up against the wall. She says, "Don't you ever, ever." She's got spit flying out of her mouth. "Don't you ever suggest that you bring a canine unit to a place where I am." And I go, "MJ, just, you know, don't smoke weed that day." And she goes, "I am weed. I am weed."
3: I forgot about that. I was so mad.
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1: aren't so much bad as they are tragically stupid.
3: If they've got a ghost outfit on, you can't see the bees underneath. Do you see what I'm saying? I explained this to you before. No, it's going to be a bee. I swear there's a bee under there. It's under the ghost outfit. That is stupid. Jesus Christ.
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1: You know, this makes sense before we get to the poop story, I gotta tell you. Who was it? Someone said, if you're hairy like me, using cheap towels actually feels like you're getting a back scratch. And maybe that's why I like them.
2: I feel like it just pull your hair.
1: No, it is very nice. It is like a back scratch. When you're hairy, you don't realize you got a hairy back. You don't realize how itchy your back is all the time. Then someone scratches it, you're like, oh.
2: That's anybody.
1: I get why dogs, like why Poppy does the thing. Like, oh.
2: Yeah, that's anybody. You don't have to have a hairy back.
1: I don't know.
2: Anybody, when somebody scratches your back, it's always the same reaction, which is, oh.
1: Like, I understand why Poppy goes in that convulsion when she gets her back scratched.
2: Yeah, hell yeah.
1: She goes like, oh. All right. There's a story, and I'm going to tell you, it has to do with poop. And a company losing a lot of money because of it.
2: Okay.
1: Have you heard about the Hyrox story?
2: I have not.
1: Hyrox is like a fitness company in Australia. And they were having this big championship this past weekend. Think of it like CrossFit games.
2: Okay.
1: All right. So there's running, there's jumping, there's weights, there's all kinds of rowing machines. It's like a competitive CrossFit kind of thing. And they were pushing it as like a big event. Now, this company is worth $1 billion. It's a $1 billion company. Okay?
2: All right.
1: During the event, the woman that went on to win the event crapped herself in the middle of the event.
2: Okay.
1: And didn't stop.
2: Okay.
1: After pooping, she just kept going. It's sort of a tough man endurance challenge kind of thing.
2: Yeah.
1: So this woman, the woman that eventually won it, has a fecal blowout. Okay. You see that sometimes in like marathons.
2: Yeah, I was about to say, isn't that common?
1: I don't know, but it happens.
2: I think you were the one that told me that like marathon people like wear diapers and whatnot.
1: Some do. Yeah. Some do. Yeah. I don't know how common it is, but it's like not unheard of.
2: Right.
1: That these people will do that. But this woman who won this contest, keep in mind, this isn't like a road race. This was like taking place in a gym.
2: Oh, so it's inside. Okay.
1: And she pooped in the middle of it. She's seen competing at one of the rowing machines, the sled push, the medicine ball, after appearing to defecate, which is not uncommon during these endurance events. But this woman faced an ugly backlash because she never stopped. So she just kept going. So she used all the machines, all the equipment, all that after crapping herself.
2: Was she supposed to just quit?
1: Like,
2: go clean herself
1: maybe,
2: up?
1: Yeah, maybe jump in the shower. Here, someone tosses a dollar bill at you, go clean yourself up. But the problem is that this company was hanging. Oh, God.
2: Oh, no.
1: You can look and see. It's, oh. That's.
2: Oh, no, it's running down her leg. Oh, gosh. Yeah. Oh, God.
1: Yeah. That's how, yeah.
2: Oh, okay, so now she's just, like, infecting, we'll say, the whole gym.
1: Yes.
2: Oh, see, in my mind, it was, like, a couple solid turds, and she's like,
1: no.
2: I'm going to keep going. But that was straight, like, it's running down her leg.
1: You think it was solid? No, ma'am.
2: Oh, Lord.
1: Anyway, so the company now, they were supposed to do this big merger. And they're getting such negative publicity out of this that it's wiped out millions of dollars of their value. And now it's threatening the, I guess it was a murder. Anyway, somehow it's devalued this company by like a lot of money.
2: Why? I'm assuming because they didn't force her to like leave.
1: I guess because they didn't address it. They let it happen. They, you know, she was their champion and she was, you know, so it's sort of basically people are like, you're letting people push themselves to the point they poop and not stopping them. You know, that doesn't look great for the company. Images and videos circulated of the woman competing in the indoor endurance fitness event. The event was in Beijing. This company is an Australian company. Over the weekend, which appeared to show fecal matter running down her legs as she competed on the course. She competed at and people had to use the stations after she did.
3: Yeah.
1: People were mad. They're like, under no circumstances should she have been able to continue after doing this.
2: In the gym's defense, well, actually, if it's an endurance thing and it's not uncommon.
1: This happened in sort of the beginning of the event.
2: Well, then, so she wasn't like near the end?
1: No. She had 5 stations to go plus all the running. So this happened like sort of, let's see. She was able to continue. This happened with 60% left. So she did it at around the 40% of the race.
2: Yeah, she should. Okay. And the thing is like, I was about to say, well, you know, how could the gym prepare for that? But again, like you said, if it's endurance and that's not unheard of, they should have discussed what they would do if something like that happened.
1: Yeah.
2: You know, evidently, and it should not be let her.
1: Yeah, let her keep going.
2: Everyone in the building sick.
1: Can you imagine just of all.
2: It was a tactical
1: shark.
2: Yeah.
1: Yeah. Brilliant. Nine Toe Eric. God, you and Space Conspiracy Guy think the same. Brilliant strategic move. She threw all the competition totally off their game.
2: I mean,
1: brilliant.
2: Yeah, she definitely did. Because, I mean.
1: I want a lawyer who's willing, like, what do I got to do to win this case? Anything.
2: I will poop my pants for you. That should be on a billboard.
1: That should be on a billboard.
2: Nine Toe Eric. I will poop my pants in court for you.
1: The other company decided the merger was a crappy deal.
2: Until I saw the picture,
1: I'm going to just say a couple of solid turds. What a great band name.
2: I can't unsee that.
1: I know you saw it after a lot of that was toward the end. So, MJ, I'm going to need a retraction of that fake quote. Thank you. Eric never said that.
2: I retract the quote that Eric never said, which is, I will poop my pants in court for you, end quote. And fake quote? And Eric, quote. I don't know. Would you, though? Would you?
1: I mean.
2: If it were a big enough case for me.
1: For you?
2: Federal charges.
1: Like, for you? Why are you on federal charges?
2: I don't know.
1: What did you do?
2: I'm not sure. What would I have done?
1: I don't know. What did you do to get on federal charges?
2: Oh, I know.
1: We're going to have to discuss the retainer first. I don't think she can afford your retainer.
2: Oh, I definitely could.
1: In this imaginary scenario. No. I don't think she can. I don't think. What's federal? Why do you think you're good enough for federal charges?
2: Well, I mean,
1: you're not anything than, you know, more than just a low-level drug user? Like, why are you pointing to me and then running your thumb across your neck? Are you
2: federal charges?
1: I think if she threatens me on the air, it becomes a federal crime because we're a federal facility. Maybe that's it.
2: Threatening you?
1: I don't like this. I don't like this guess the charges game at all. I was just trying to talk about a lady pooping herself and causing it. Can you imagine going back to it? Can you imagine if you pooping yourself cost a company millions and millions and millions of dollars? Can you just imagine that?
2: And that's what that's.
1: MJ is getting hooked on Joe Exotic's game. She's definitely going to have federal charges. Eric, she's your problem, man. I don't know what you want me to do about it. She's your problem. Anyway, so always make the threats conditional. That way, it's not illegal. I don't think that's true, Space Conspiracy Guy. I don't know if that's. I don't know. The smell in that gym had to be horrendous. Yeah, that. But anyway, if you're doing a sport. And
2: if there's a chance you could poo-poo on yourself,
1: right,
2: and you know it, go ahead and put on a diaper, a tight diaper. That's still gross, but at least it's not running down your leg.
1: Or maybe, and hear me out.
2: Don't eat before? No, because you need the...
1: No, I mean, let's not do a sport where, like, pooping yourself is considered... She's one of the best. If you're training so hard, like no sport should involve pooping oneself.
2: I mean, weightlifting, you know, they've blown out O-rings and all kinds of weird stuff. Like, there are many sports where butt stuff happens, you know? I said what I said.
1: Many sports. Where butt stuff happens. That's a direct quote from MJ.
2: Yes.
1: That's not even like a paraphrase. That's the more you know right there. I think I'm done. I think I'm done with the story, with her, with I'm done with Eric. 7:55, butt stuff happens. I know. I got it.
2: I go back to Merritt, the Iron Man stuff. Weightlifting. Yeah. I bet a couple men, you know that one sport where you carry your wife on your back once a year? I bet a couple men have pooped themselves.
1: What about the women?
2: You know?
1: No, it's true. Space conspiracy guy is right, sort of. It's not assault if it's conditional, but terroristic threatening can still be charged. That's Merrick.
2: Chicken so. Nugget hand. Be back. Gotta go blow an O-ring.
1: Lucky O-ring.
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0: 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Here's traffic.
2: We still have that injury collision. That's the interloop of New Circle Road just prior to Georgetown Road. One lane is blocked, and that is causing delays. I'm MJ, and that's your traffic.
0: That's traffic on Z-Rock 103.
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1: 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It was $1.12. It didn't even end in 99. You can tell it was messed up.
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6: aren't so much bad as they are tragically stupid.
1: You just
2: burped. No, I did not.
1: I literally just heard you burp. It just came out of nowhere. Wait for the podcast later on that.
2: No.
1: Man.
2: That did not happen.
1: You just burped and kept going.
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11: We're mostly to partly sunny Thursday, near record highs again in the low to mid-90s, the heat index in the upper 90s. Watch for isolated showers and storms this afternoon. Partly sunny, a few showers and storms Friday, upper 80s as a cool front drops south. Doesn't bring a whole lot of relief, though. By Saturday, we are mostly sunny. High still topping out right around 90 degrees. I'm meteorologist Tom Ackerman with your LEX 18 Storm Tracker forecast on Z-Rock 103.

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1: First off, based on MJ's last quote about something about butt stuff happens after...
2: In sports. In sports.
1: We have it. Do we have it here? I'm going to make sure. That's a direct... Wait, I'm sorry.
2: That's what I said.
1: Oh, go back a little more.
2: I said what I said. Go back. They've blown out O-rings and all kinds of weird stuff. Okay. Like, there are many sports where butt stuff happens.
1: Based on that quote, a number of people have asked us to put butt stuff happens in the band name bucket. Number of people. Not just one. A number of people. So, are you going to tell your public no? Get the band name bucket. Get the band name jar. It's actually a fishbowl. Get my straw. Yeah, cause I forgot about your rotator cuff.
2: Yeah,
1: I forgot about that.
2: Grab my straw. Oh,
1: look
2: hand.
1: At you! Look at you trying to grab it with your useless arm.
2: No, this is the useless.
1: I know. Look at you trying to grab it, forgetting one of your arms is useless. All right, so it's our band name fishbowl. Every time something funny happens, we put it in, which is rarely, obviously, in this show. But stuff happens is going into the band name bowl. What is coming out now? You should have me. It's not Dugan related. Take off your glasses.
2: No, I think it's Hidden Cheeto.
1: Yeah.
2: It's your hand. Your handwriting sucks sometimes, dude.
1: Hidden Cheeto. I think that's Hidden Cheeto. That's Hidden Cheeto. I don't know. That's not my handwriting.
2: That is your handwriting.
1: That's not how I make my H's.
2: No one else puts band names in there but you.
1: Is yours. That's not true at all. I don't think that's my handwriting.
2: Really?
1: Yeah, that's not
2: is
1: my handwriting.
2: Is this your handwriting?
1: That one is, yeah.
2: That's the same handwriting.
1: It's different handwriting.
2: It most certainly is
1: absolutely
2: not.
1: Absolutely, it's different handwriting. It's different font and everything. It's different handwriting. That's different.
2: I didn't do that one.
1: I didn't put in Hidden Cheeto.
2: Yes, you did.
1: We can pull another one?
2: Why?
1: I don't know. Hidden Cheeto, doesn't feel real. That MF-er ain't real.
2: This one isn't real. That is definitely your
1: That's
2: O.
1: Not my handwriting. That's not my O.
2: Yeah.
1: I make my O's bigger. I have a big O. Ma'am, your right arm doesn't work.
2: Oh, I grabbed.
1: Your right arm doesn't work. Okay, you just have one of those dead arms. You just got to get used to it.
2: Dude, I'm like side neck.
1: Yeah, you're right. You just got like your whole right side of your body doesn't
2: All
1: right, work.
2: Here is another one.
1: Yeah, oh, you're right.
2: No, that's
1: maybe Nine Toe Eric or Porky or Monkey Boy put that. I'm telling you, that's not my handwriting. I didn't write that. I don't think that's an official band name. I don't think Hidden Cheeto is an official band name. I don't know who put that in, but it wasn't me. Mm-hmm.
2: All right.
1: Yeah, we should write the dates on them. You're right. Go back and get the butt stuff happens. Put the date on it. Thank you.
2: I will not. I'm not digging through all of them.
1: Oh.
2: All right. Today.
1: You got big O's twitch? Nice, dude. I try. What?
2: Soul boner.
1: Oh, I remember that. Now that I remember. I wrote down soul boner. I said, if I'm not mistaken, anytime you go to a Waffle House and an older Southern woman calls you hun,
2: yeah,
1: it gives me a soul boner. It's like that. Nothing feels as good as when a Waffle House waitress says, what can I get you, hun? I love it. It's the best. It's the best feeling in the world. It's the best. It's a soul boner. Now, soul boner, that's a band name. I'd go see them if they were playing at Al's Bar. Man. All right. All right. Now, MJ has to get us... Oh, sorry, Ashley. We said Monkey Boy, and she got real sad.
2: Yeah.
1: For
2: some. We miss him, too.
1: Yeah. MJ, I was hoping you would educate not only myself, but maybe the audience on something. There is a true crime story. Now, you know how there's always one going on. And
2: right.
1: We just wrapped up the Lindsey Clancy thing, although that's going to be back in the news at some point, but we're good on it for a while. There's a new true crime thing that just came out of Philadelphia. It involves a possible serial killer duo of a father and son, if I'm not mistaken, right? And what they're calling a house of horrors.
2: Yes.
1: Okay, so maybe you can kind of fill it. Because I didn't know about this, and MJ was off the air telling me all about it, and I was like, save it for the air, because this is like MJ's true crime report.
2: Well, so it's in the news today, because it started with a traffic stop. It ended up with them arresting this guy for, like, drug charges. Well, mm-hmm. When they went into the house, they found, I want to make sure I get this right, there are more than 1 million photographs, video, and other digital files that were recovered, right? It's so much material that the FBI added more agents to help with the review, and they're only about 30% through it. And, but, I mean, this has been a month or two.
1: What kind of material?
2: So, it's snuff films, basically.
3: Yeah.
2: So, the father...
1: Like legit snuff films.
2: The dude who went to jail lived with his father. Mm-hmm. His father passed away in 2025. But
1: by the way, his father looked crazy.
2: He looked insane.
1: If you look at the father's mugshot, Elder Emma just said, "Oh, honey, I've watched all the TikToks about that already." Yes. The father looks insane.
2: He does. And so the father apparently had like gone on like podcasts before he passed away and admitted to being a serial killer. So
1: I'm sorry. The dude went on a podcast and admitted to it and nothing happened?
2: Because I'm sure people didn't believe him. I mean...
1: He went on a podcast and claimed to be... is this where we are with serial killers?
2: Yeah.
1: Where they're trying to get so much attention, they're going on podcasts to talk about it?
2: So, anyway, so they've been going through all this digital material and photographs, and they've said that, like, 10 of the women look like they're already deceased or unconscious. And they've identified 58 people so far. Again, this is only 30% of the material. They've identified 58 people who appear in those files. Some have been located and spoken with, and at least one woman still doesn't have a name. Well, anyway, they also said that 10 have OD'd after 10 of them that were in the videos or whatnot OD'd like soon after. 15 have been found, spoken to, refused to talk, and
1: the rest are just
2: five are missing, and they were known to frequent the house, and they've not, like, one of them hasn't been seen since 2018.
1: Drives a Subaru, not a lesbian, and Elder Emo.
2: Oh, she's
1: Emo.
2: Our expert.
1: Yeah, they're both, and Elder Emo, they're both obsessed with this case, so do me a favor, guys, if there is, you guys are now our official... Drives a Subaru, not a lesbian, Elder Emo. Yeah. You are official. Are you? You're the Twitch and MJ True Crime Squad.
2: Yes,
1: giving you a name. If there's any details we're missing, please fill us in,
2: because there are so many. I know I'm missing them because it's one that's kind of been on my radar, but I haven't gone deep down the rabbit hole. But again, today or yesterday is when they said they identified people. Five are missing. Like
1: there's
2: it's
1: a lot
2: wild.
1: Of there's a lot of weirdness in this story. Not to belittle the fact that it involves snuff films.
2: Right.
1: Okay. But also, one of the weirder parts to me is, it's weird for a father and son, like an adult father and son, to have and share the same fetish.
2: Yeah.
1: And then, like, hey, you want to make some movies? Yeah, Dad, why not? Like, that's weird. Like, that part, aside from the serial killing aspect, that's pretty bad. But, you know, I won't let you down. I won't let you down, Dad.
4: Thank you.
2: Yeah, so the five that have been identified, one's been missing since 2018, the other since 2012, another 2018, another 2016, and one was 2023.
1: By the way, yes, someone just sent us a picture and said, is the guy on the left the dad? Yes, yeah. That's the guy on the left. That's the dad. He's got the craziest eyes I have ever seen in my life.
2: Yeah.
1: I'm telling you, I've never really believed, like, this guy's got crazy eyes. No, this dude has crazy eyes.
2: Okay, our true crime squad. Listen
1: yes.
2: up. Is this true? This is from a news. I'm doing air quote news site, but I don't know. I've never heard of this news site, so I don't know. Is it true that they've spent they've found over 20 containers of oily, suspicious substances that have been sent to labs?
1: You talking about Diddy's house?
2: No. Leading crews to test neighborhood sewer lines. They found five urns with cremated remains recovered in the basement. Three are believed to be family members, while two were unidentified. Over 10,000 pages of manuscripts and self-published writings where Raymond explicitly fantasized about in detailed strangling victims and using chemicals to dissolve the remains.
1: Oh, God. So is that what they found?
2: That's,
1: the oily
2: that's
1: remains?
2: That's why they had to send it to testing.
1: So this was a... Oh, yep, definitely. Here we go.
2: Oh, my God.
1: Yep,
2: see,
1: Elder
2: it's
1: Emo's
2: just...
1: texting in. Yep, gotcha. Yeah.
2: Yeah.
1: Yeah. So you don't see, you sometimes see serial killer teams, but you almost never see like a father-son serial killer team. You know, it's like brothers, two friends, something like that.
2: Well, I would find it hard to believe that the son was not participating or didn't know.
1: Well, yeah.
2: But of course, he's still in jail right now. He's on weapons charges, right? And his attorney is obviously denying that he had anything to do with any of these disappearances. However...
1: Yeah, Casey sent a picture of the guy's mugshot.
2: Yeah.
1: This guy admitted to it, and y'all didn't believe him? Look at his mugshot. If that guy confessed to killing Kennedy, I'd believe him.
2: Right.
1: If that guy told me he shot Lincoln, I'd be like, yeah, I believe him. That guy's got crazy eyes. He looks like if Charles Manson were actually physically dangerous.
2: Right.
1: Because Charles Manson might have been crazy, but he was kind of a pussy. If I'm being honest, he was just kind of a pussy.
2: Yeah, it's true.
1: Like he was really good at convincing women to do stuff. Yeah, but when it came to prison, like he got a swastika on his head because he was like trying to get the Aryans to protect him from everybody else. He was just kind of a.
2: Well, I mean, he did convince Tex. Yeah. Tex Watson is the one that did all the murder.
1: But I mean, like violence wise, he wasn't a fighter. No one's like Charles Manson. He was 5'2" and 100 pounds. He was kind of a little wuss. This guy looks like if Charles Manson were actually dangerous, like ask that's what this.
2: Yeah. Is. So this has been going on like since July. The FBI and Philadelphia Water Department used heavy machinery to dig up the front yard and the street. They removed sections of the underground sewer pipe to test them. The oily substances. Man. Yeah. We're in a chemical laboratory thing containing a 55-gallon drum. Hooked to water lines.
1: Yeah, so I guess now they're analyzing the oily substance to see if it is, in fact, like human remains or broken down. Oh, God. Man.
2: 55-gallon drum hooked to water lines and roughly 50 containers filled with an unknown oily... 50 containers!
1: My question is, like, if you look at these two... If you look at these two dudes...
2: 50!
1: Yeah, they look psychotic. Yeah, they look, crazy. Yeah, maybe there was some snuff films in there. But moreover, they don't look like they got a pot to pee in. Excuse the euphemism.
2: Yeah, it was.
1: How did they afford 50 of anything? How did these two dudes afford 55? Like a 55-gallon drum is, a couple $100, and they got 50 of them?
2: Yeah, exactly.
1: How did that happen? That don't make no sense. Who was funding this?
2: Well, he made snuff films, so that's probably how he, was able to afford.
1: So where did your family money come from?
2: Snuff.
1: Snuff film.
2: Crazy.
1: Evidently. We are a big... We're the Connecticut Snuffs. We were related to the my family came over here on the Mayflower where they made snuff films before film, and we were into snuff. First they made snuff oil paintings, and then eventually they made snuff tintypes, and then my family once the they made snuff silent films for a while, and then once the talkies came about, my family made millions on snuff films. So we're the Snuffs. We've been in the, it's old money.
2: SR-71 guy, snuff film. What's that? It's a adult film.
1: Oh God!
2: That involves That involves
1: killing someone.
2: Like, oh okay. I was just trying to imply.
1: What is this TikTok where we're like we gotta say
2: Well, I don't know if there are kids in the corner.
1: I mean, we're saying snuff.
2: They don't know what it is. We're not talking to them.
1: I think people can figure it out.
2: Anyway, this story is wild. Yeah.
1: But here's the thing about snuff films.
2: Oh my God.
1: They get a bad rap, okay? No.
2: Whoa.
1: Here's the thing about snuff films is normally they are scripted. Like there have been many like purported snuff films, but they're all like urban legend, if that makes sense.
2: Yeah. Exactly.
1: They're usually urban legend and you usually find out they're like they were scripted and they're made to look real. They're made to look like found footage videos, but generally they're not.
2: Yeah.
1: But it sounds like in this case that they actually might be. Yeah, there was a movie with Nick Cage called 9mm years ago. And this was basically the plot of the movie where a rich guy was paying to have snuff films made. Because that was his thing.
2: Ugh.
1: Yeah.
2: God.
1: Yeah.
2: This whole thing, again, if it turns out that those barrels do contain... dissolved human remains. Think about that would make him one of the most.
1: Well, you don't know how many. Who knows how many?
2: Well, I mean, if there are 50 barrels,
1: but you don't know. Yeah, you don't know. I don't know. Seth, how much oily goo does dissolving an average human body?
2: No, don't.
1: I don't think you don't.
2: Well, and again, you have to remember they've got a million pieces of there are so many women that they are trying to identify.
1: Yeah, dude.
2: So many.
1: Yeah. Well, I'm one of those people that really believes like Ted Bundy. He got convicted of killing, what, 9 people?
2: Right.
1: I'm sure he killed over 100.
2: Oh, yeah.
1: And most people think he was responsible for many more murders than he was ever given credit for, because they probably happened so far around the country. There's the one guy, I cannot remember his name, he's an older guy, I think he's still alive, who they've charged him with like 30 murders, and he's already confessed like 150 and given names, and I cannot remember his name. He's a more recent guy. But even like, they think these guys get away with, for every one they get caught for, they probably committed 3 or 4 that you'll never know about.
2: Right. Well, like,
1: because they go after marginalized people,
2: yeah,
1: who aren't always reported missing.
2: Yeah, exactly. And like the Brian Laundrie guy, right, that killed the Idaho students.
1: Yeah.
2: Like, it's hard for me to believe that he doesn't have bodies before that. Like, he would just start by going into a house with...
1: Yeah, that does seem like a weird way to start your serial killing,
2: right,
1: journey.
2: And, yeah, so, like, I truly...
1: But also, he seemed really bad at it, so that might have been his first.
2: He wasn't... I mean, he pulled it off by, you know?
1: He did.
2: I mean, yeah. God, man. And it... So to me, it's like, yeah, I agree. Like,
1: I think for everyone,
2: body
1: you know about,
2: are way higher.
1: Yeah, yeah, they're actually way higher. Like Eileen Wuornos, like she admitted to like 6, but they think she committed up to 50.
2: Oh so. God, they're always just blaming stuff on Eileen Wuornos. Come on, she would have told you.
1: I'm trying to give a woman more credit for something, and why don't you want women to have the credit they deserve, MJ? Why does MJ hate women today on Z Rock 103? MJ, she hates chicks. Why? No.
2: MJ hates strong women. No.
1: That's true.
2: Just
1: that's right.
2: Trying to pin all this stuff on Eileen. All she wanted to do was listen to that song by Natalie Merchant, I think.
1: Which one? Carnival?
2: Yes.
1: Oh, God. How did
2: yes.
1: I know that?
2: That was Eileen's like favorite song.
1: Well, she was killing?
2: I would think so.
1: I don't support MJ's love of true crime. Okay, this story is weird, so it's a little interesting to me. But in general, unlike MJ, I don't love or celebrate murder.
2: Yes, and drive Subaru, not a lesbian. Samuel Little, right? Like, it currently, I think, holds the record for like the most prolific serial killer. But this guy might be the one to take the crown.
1: Samuel Little might be the guy I'm thinking about. That might be the dude. Let me Google his picture real fast.
2: Yeah, he was a black guy.
1: Yes,
2: he killed,
1: yeah,
2: you know, within his own neighborhoods. And
1: right,
2: nobody...
1: but he also confessed to killing. Like,
2: yeah.
1: Yes, it's Sam. Yeah, that's him. Sam, dude, watch the tapes of him talking.
2: Yeah, dude, he's creepy as hell.
1: It's, yeah. Like, if you could, if creepy were a crime, that dude should get the death penalty just for that. But I think they pinned 30 on him, and he's already confessed. He's like, nah, it's closer to like 150 or something silly. It's something insane.
2: Oh, yeah. Brian Laundrie was the Gabby case. Thank you
1: yeah.
2: to whoever takes that in. Why am I drawing a blank
1: Which
2: on
1: one?
2: The Idaho 4?
1: Kohlberger.
2: Brian Kohlberger. Thank
1: yeah.
2: you.
1: You're welcome. Hang on, it's Z-Rock. It's a rock station.
0: 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Here's traffic.
2: We still have that injury collision. That's the inner loop of New Circle Road just prior to Georgetown Road. One lane is blocked, and that is causing delays. I'm MJ, and that's your traffic.
0: That's traffic on Z-Rock 103.
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10: aren't so much bad as they are tragically stupid.
1: Do you think that you need any help from me, the audience, or God himself to help you look crazier?
2: I am a very normal, rational, adorable person who is being slandered right now.
1: I can name three things you own that make you look insane. One of them, I won't even say on the air. Out of our friendship, I won't say that.
2: Thank you.
1: You're welcome. But the other one...
0: And MJ in the morning
10: aren't so much bad as they are tragically stupid.
1: You bought a manager special thing that was going to close out for $1.12. 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
2: You know how mad I would have been if I'd paid whatever.
1: Listen, man, anytime something is in a grocery store for $1.12, just expect something to be wrong with it. 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
10: aren't so much bad as they are tragically stupid.
1: Everything was most, tight and right.
2: Yeah, most you know, people go in and ma'am? At my age,
1: ma'am,
2: it's perfection. I think just like my teeth.
1: I think she was hitting on you.
2: That's cool with me. She's cute. She's a doctor. Are you kidding me? Oh, sorry, Earl. Bye.
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10: aren't so much bad as they are tragically stupid.
1: Would you rather rub sunscreen on his back or sleep in the same bed with him?
11: That's
2: wasn't that long ago. I feel like you did share a bed with a man. We're not going to bring it up.
1: I think it was
2: like
1: actually a bathtub.
2: I
1: think it was a bathtub.
2: I think that's where it ended.
1: Oh. Yeah.
11: That's where it started.
2: So I don't think you're that uncomfortable.
1: Yeah.
11: Yes, if I black out drunk. Yeah.
1: When fireball shots are involved, he doesn't care.
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10: aren't so much bad as they are tragically stupid.
1: People with ADD will leave drawers and doors open.
11: I do.
1: Yeah, because it's...
11: I don't have ADD.
1: You have something. I don't know why.
2: He just diagnosed you.
1: Dude, I'm sorry.
2: You're not right.
1: Oh, like you are.
2: I'm perfect.
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1: Play some Metallica. You can win your way to Metallica in San Diego in just a few moments. 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We've had a number of local winners this year, and you could be the next one. 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Listen for the national text keyword in just a few moments. Now, I have to, and I'm sorry this is a day or two old, and I have to call MJ out for something. And I'm going to have to use the same phrase that I use to chastise my dog Poppy whenever she eats a dead bird on the side of the road.
2: Oh, my God. This was last week.
1: I know.
2: Come on.
1: No, I'm not letting this go.
2: It's totally normal.
1: It's not normal. Whenever Poppy does something like eats half a dead bird or rolls in a dead armadillo, whatever it is, I always say, that's a dirty bird. You're a dirty bird. Look at you, dirty bird, eating because she likes to eat dead birds. So, MJ, you're a dirty bird. You are a dirty bird. Let me explain. The other day, MJ was out smoking.
2: You tell it from your side.
1: I'm going to tell it from my side. I'm going to tell it.
2: And then I'll tell the truth.
1: I think your truth and my truth are the same in this.
2: Let's see.
1: MJ comes into my office all excited. She's holding a Kroger bag. And she goes, oh my God, it's my lucky day. You never guess what I found outside. And I'm thinking, like, she found a bag of groceries. I don't know. She's holding a Kroger bag. And she's like, and she's acting like she just won a winning lottery ticket.
2: I said this day couldn't get much better because we just had that amazing lunch South of Wrigley Ganto, Eric, and Porky.
1: That's right.
2: And then we got back and
1: she was so happy and she goes, oh, it's my lucky day, best day ever. And I don't know. I'm like working. Okay. Cause we're at work. I'm working. And she comes in and she's like, you got to see what I found. And I have no idea what I'm looking at. And she opens up this Kroger bag. And it's a dead bat.
2: Yeah, it was.
1: It's a dead bat.
2: Yeah.
1: And I screamed, get that away from me, rabies.
2: Yeah.
1: Because I didn't want it near me. And she goes, it's okay. I touched it with the bag.
2: No, I had gloves.
1: Where'd you get gloves?
2: I'll tell my side in a minute.
1: Wait, did you throw the gloves away?
2: Yes, of course.
1: Okay. Anyway.
2: No.
1: So she finds, I don't know what you are. So she finds this dead bat. And you would have thought she hit the lotto. She was so proud. She went into our boss's office and was like, guys, look what I found, a dead bat. And our boss goes, oh my God, you're like Jeffrey Dahmer.
2: Yeah, she said, I worry about you.
1: And then MJ comes back into my office, looks at me and goes, is that weird? Am I like Jeffrey Dahmer? There was a moment of clarity where she was like, seriously, am I like Jeffrey Dahmer? This is the way I call MJ. She's like Wednesday Addams, not Wednesday Addams. She's the redneck version of Wednesday Addams. She's Wednesday Addams. Now, what part of the story did
2: that
1: I get?
2: No, that was all correct.
1: Right. It's all
2: okay.
1: Correct.
2: So.
1: Yeah. You touched the dead bat and brought it inside. Ah!
2: I didn't touch it. Listen,
1: rabies
2: let
1: is
2: me.
1: The first thing I'm reading the listeners line.
2: Exactly. Exactly. And that's why I was very, very careful. Okay. This is what happened. So right when we got back from lunch, a coworker, Emily, she came up to me and she was like, there's a dead bat outside. And I was like, oh, really? And she's like, yeah, no. And she said,
1: it's like that, the meme of that lady is like, no. Well, okay. Yeah. Like, yeah. That got her attention.
2: And I was like, oh, really? I was like, can you show me to this dead bat? And she was like, yeah. So we go out there and she was like, I thought it was a pile of leaves at first, but it's a bat, isn't it? And I look and I was like, oh yeah, that's a dead bat.
1: It's like
2: bat.
1: The worst version of Stand By Me ever.
2: Yeah.
1: There's a dead bat in the woods. Let's go see it.
2: So anyway, she goes, we should probably call security so they can take care of this. And I went, whoa, whoa, whoa.
1: Yeah, didn't coronavirus start with bats? You're right.
2: Can I finish? Please.
1: Our stories don't dive.
2: No, but you need to know how I came, like, what happened.
1: I need to know that
2: because
1: you came into work with a dead bat and a Kroger bag.
2: No, because I said, whoa, whoa, whoa, not so fast.
1: Not so fast.
2: And she looked at me and she goes, you want it, don't you? And I was like, yeah, but I need gloves. Like, I'm not touching this thing because, again, rabies, right? And she was like, there are gloves in the bathroom. The cleaning crew happened to leave some gloves under the sink. So I grab the gloves, I glove up. Right? I get
1: like you're a doctor.
2: I get two Kroger bags, put them inside each other. I barely pick it up. I pick it up by the wing. I put it in the Kroger bag. Then I'm very careful to remove the gloves without touching them, you know, like inside of each other. No, wait. Then I came inside. I disposed of the gloves. I washed my hands thoroughly. Then I came to show you what I'd found.
1: Right. Then I go into your office not 20 minutes later.
2: Yeah.
1: And I see on the couch, like, your lunch bag, your purse, dead bat.
2: Yes.
1: They were all, like, right there.
2: Okay.
1: They were all
2: the
1: right there.
2: The dead bat was not near my lunch.
1: It was literally
2: yeah,
1: on the
2: same couch.
1: Yeah,
2: the lunch was on one side of my purse, and the dead bat was on the other.
1: Yes.
2: Double bagged and tied in a Kroger bag.
1: We're not disagreeing on anything.
2: I'm just saying. You're making it sound weird, man.
1: I am not. I'm literally just giving you the facts of what happened. I don't think at any point did my story diverge from MJ's at all. Two Kroger bags and barely hold a box with one pointy edge.
2: This,
1: thank you.
2: Listen, this was a tiny, tiny bat, okay? Very small.
1: It doesn't
2: it's
1: matter.
2: It's very light, and
1: it
2: it's fine.
1: Matter. But now, all that happened.
2: Yeah.
1: Inarguably. Exactly as I said it happened. What was the goal for your dead bat, and what has happened to it?
2: Okay. So at first, I was thinking I would do a wet specimen. But then I was like, no. I was talking with my neighbor, and she was like, no, what you should do is like let it decompose and keep the bones and kind of reconstruct the bones. And I was like, that's really cool, because then you could see like the wings and whatnot, like the bone structure. So right now, it is currently in two Ziploc bags. In a Tupperware that I'm throwing away. I am throwing it away.
1: No, you're going to make cookies.
2: No,
1: and bring them to
2: no,
1: work.
2: I'm not.
1: Yeah, just pick up a turd barehanded. Thank you, Dustin. Thank you. I'm
2: anyway.
1: I'm going to go get the rabies vaccine or I'm never sleeping again. Maternity,
2: I didn't touch it.
1: I was in the room with it
2: at
1: and
2: no
1: I wanted to go get the vaccine.
2: At no point did I touch this bat.
1: I looked in this bag and I said, oh my God, I want the rabies shot. Because it was in my air vicinity.
2: Okay. So now the plan is, Dustin guessed it, I did my research, and even if this rat has rabies, my beetles can still eat it. They don't get rabies.
1: God dang.
2: So
1: ma'am,
2: I'm going to put the bats in with my beetles. They get a delicious snack, and I get bones. It's a win-win.
1: This is
2: not weird, right?
1: No, this is all weird.
2: No.
1: Is MJ acting aggressive or foaming at the mouth?
2: No.
1: How would I know any different?
2: I'm very careful. And no, the Beatles won't get rabies because, again, I looked that up.
1: MJ left her at work. There was a moment where she came into my office after our boss called her Jeffrey Dahmer and looked at me like in a vulnerability and said, am I like Jeffrey Dahmer? And I said, absolutely. Like, absolutely. This is a total serial killer move. It's almost like you're a serial killer who's too afraid to kill. So you're just doing all the other weird stuff that serial killers do.
2: No.
1: It's like you want to live the serial killer lifestyle without
2: collecting
1: the actual
2: oddities and whatnot. It has nothing to do with serial killing.
1: Picking up dead bats.
2: What else am I going to do? Just leave it?
1: Yes.
2: No, it's a perfectly good like specimen lying there.
1: It's a perfectly good dead bat. No, I can't do it. One step away from knifing a homeless guy. That's right. I don't.
2: No. So, Buzzy, you shouldn't say that on air. Bats are endangered. Yeah, no, it was dead. Dead as hell.
1: It was dead as hell.
2: It was dead.
1: It was just kind of dead.
2: Yeah.
1: I don't care about the legal aspect of it. I don't care about the you brought a dead bat into work.
2: I brought a dead bat carefully
1: and then left it
2: into
1: on your
2: work.
1: Couch.
2: I don't see the problem.
1: I hope no one from the health department listens to this show. I hope they do.
2: Oh, I thought this was America. You can't carefully pick up a dead bat. You're just supposed to leave it. It was dead. Am I supposed to leave it there for the ants? No, my beetles are hungry too.
1: All right,
2: it's the circle of life.
1: Eric.
2: Oh,
1: I know
2: God.
1: I'm not. No, no. I know I'm not an attorney, but here's my closing argument. Tell me what you think, okay? If you're listening, ladies and
3: men of the, well, just men of the jury, people of the jury and the judge here, my client may be guilty of a lot of things. She may be disgusting. She may be weird. She may be ornery. She may bite people. She may put her foot through windshields. She may get violent when her co-host threatened to kill him many, many ways. And then I'm giving my plea. Set her down. Objection. But what she is not guilty of, Your Honor, is... Actually, no, she is guilty. She did take the dead bat. She admitted it. Okay, so she may be guilty of it. But what I'm saying is she does not have the mental acuity to be convicted of these crimes. She's not been in her right state of mind since generally 1997.
2: Your Honor!
3: Your Honor!
2: Your Honor! Where is the crime? Where is the crime?
1: Eric, hey, how am I doing, bud? Could I be a lawyer? Could I be like an honorary? We'll come back in a second. Your chance to win your way to Metallica right now.
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1: And you grab me by the collar. 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She's, don't you ever, ever. She's got spit flying out of her mouth. Like, don't you ever suggest that you bring a canine unit to a place where I am. And I go, hey, just, you know, don't smoke weed that day. And she goes, I am weed. I am weed.
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1: That got her off the couch.
2: Man,
1: I was going to tell Drew the dead bat story
3: come
1: with MJ.
3: On.
1: What do you mean, come on? MJ found a dead bat outside, put it in a Kroger bag, took it home.
2: Okay. And then what?
3: That's it right now.
2: That's all we know?
3: Yeah.
1: Well, as far as we know, that's all she's done with it all yet. Right.
2: Well, you know.
1: Yeah, it's weird.
2: Okay.
1: It's weird. Weird.
3: See, Drew doesn't freak out like you do.
1: No, because Drew is not surprised by your weirdness.
3: Why are you?
2: I got a higher bar, unfortunately.
1: Yeah, right. He's got a higher bar for your weirdness.
2: You really got to go. Like, you think about my day job, man. Like,
3: yeah.
2: If you want to surprise me, you got to really bring something.
3: I'm nothing compared to what he reads every day. So in your stupid face, Twitch.
1: Wait, I'm sorry. I don't know how this person got this nickname, but her nickname is Sikara Cooter Puncher.
3: Oh my god.
1: And I don't know how she got that nickname.
2: It doesn't sound like a female nickname.
1: It doesn't at all.
2: No. I mean, but maybe.
1: She said sent us a legal ruling about the dead bat. Yes, you can legally pick up a dead bat to dispose of it in the trash, but it is illegal to keep, possess, or transport it for personal use, like collection or taxidermy, without specific permits.
2: Personal use?
1: Yeah, what personal use?
2: Well, I did remember they changed the laws at one point over roadkill.
1: Right, so it's not finders keepers anymore.
2: Well, it was that. It was also like you used to be able to not pick up roadkill anymore, and then people were pointing out that like, but if you know what you're doing and you just saw a deer, you know, go down and you know what you're doing, and it's not like the worst thing in the world.
1: Listen, as far as I'm concerned, if you want to eat it, you eat it. It's your business. How did you get the name Sikara Cooter Puncher? Can you remind me of that? Because
2: like a Chicago band reference?
1: Yeah,
2: is
1: right.
2: Is this Peter Sikara?
1: Peter Sikara Cooter Puncher?
2: Yeah.
1: I don't know.
2: He has a lot of anger, apparently.
1: You know, so I'm sorry, MJ, but you're probably going to have to get rid of your dead bat.
3: Fine.
2: Or, you know, you can't just leave it lying around.
1: Yeah, or just...
3: It says I can dispose it in the trash as long as there's no human or pet contact.
1: Okay.
3: Which, of course, there won't be.
2: I've got gloves. Yeah, don't start another pandemic or anything.
3: I don't plan on it.
1: No,
2: nobody ever does.
1: Someone texted in and said, hey, that picture Twitch drew of you last week where you were holding a dead monkey at the Wuhan wet market. I did draw a picture of MJ holding a dead monkey at the Wuhan wet market.
2: Prophecy.
1: Yeah, right.
2: Man, how did you know?
1: I'm like Nostradamus over here.
2: Yeah.
1: Oh. Seth found it. Twitch MJ podcast. MJ got cooter punched by a dog.
2: Oh, that was it?
1: Did you get cooter punched by a
2: dog? This sounds like a deep cut.
4: It was from, what day is that?
2: I'm sure it happened. I just, it sounds like it was a while ago.
3: I remember this. Where were we?
1: MJ and get rid of that bat.
3: I think it was boobs. Was it near October?
1: I can't remember.
3: Because I feel like it might have been like a boobs rock thing and somebody brought their dog and it like, what was that? I'm going to have to go.
2: I'm sure it was a good reason.
3: Yeah.
1: We're having this conversation.
2: I know. This is great. I love it. Whatever this is.
1: When did MJ get punched in the lady parts? Tell us. And the fact that Seth found it. He went to our podcast and just searched Cooter Punch and it came up.
2: Well, there you go.
1: Yeah. Speaking of weird things with dead animals and stuff, I don't know if you saw the story, but I was going to bring it up during Florida or not, but I just forgot that Florida attempted to outlaw... Oh, no, that was the cousin marriage thing. I thought it was the bestiality thing is the FBI.
2: Yeah.
1: That's the FBI.
2: That's great.
1: Yeah, you can now be in the FBI if you've committed bestiality.
2: Yeah. That was in the news a couple weeks ago, but it came around again because Kash Patel was... somebody asked him during a congressional hearing what
1: Kennedy.
2: The deal was with that. Yeah.
1: It was the guy that sounds like Foghorn Leghorn.
2: Yeah, because he's into that.
1: Yeah.
2: I'm guessing.
1: Yeah.
2: I don't know. It seems like a weird thing to bring
1: that
2: up.
1: That dude really sounds like Foghorn Leghorn. No, they brought that up because now you can be in the FBI if you've committed bestiality.
2: Yeah.
1: Florida attempted to ban cousin marriage this week, and it failed.
2: Yeah. You know, I'm in Ohio recently attempted to ban marrying teenagers, and that also didn't pass.
1: Oh, wow.
2: Yeah, a lot of Republicans against that somehow. Huh?
1: That's weird. That is super weird.
2: Not to get political, but it didn't pass. I don't know why.
1: It's a Republican-led House.
2: Somebody explain this to me.
1: A new bill introduced during Florida's latest legislative session sparked major headlines this year after it failed to get approval from lawmakers. It was back in December by a state representative who thought that they added the word, they added cousins into the groups of people who cannot marry. So right now in Florida.
2: And somebody really was upset about that.
1: Yeah, you're not allowed to marry your grandparent, an aunt and uncle, or a parent.
2: I love that we have to make
3: laws
2: for
3: this. That's what I'm saying.
2: Like,
3: what?
2: What is wrong with people?
1: Yeah.
2: That was like 20 years ago when they found out that like most states didn't have abuse of a corpse statutes because nobody thought we needed that.
3: Right. Exactly. Oh, my God.
1: So wrong? They attempted. So as of right now, it says a man may not marry a woman who is a lineal descendant of his grandparent.
2: A lineal descendant.
1: And they go into.
2: So that's like a cousin, right?
1: Yeah.
2: Well, what else would it be? Why do they say it like that?
1: Well, right. Because the current law already bans siblings, parents, nieces, nephews, and grandparents from getting married to each other. However, they would have added the new bill added the phrase first cousins to that as well, but that got voted down.
3: Jesus Christ.
1: They did not. Yeah. The lawmakers decided
2: I
1: that
2: was. I thought this was America.
3: Right.
1: Yeah, right?
2: I'd love to hear somebody needs to ask these guys, like, so you voted against this. What's the deal here?
1: All right, I'm going to be honest, hot cousin.
2: Yeah.
1: That's it.
2: I mean, that's got to be a cousin stuff. Cousin stuff is the thing in Florida.
1: That's literally the only excuse is I got a hot cousin. Yeah. And I might want to marry her someday.
2: Cousin stuff.
1: Like, that's the only... Like, otherwise, what is the...
2: I can't think of anything else. I don't know. What's the carve-out for?
1: Right. What's it for? I got a hot cousin.
2: Yeah.
1: Sorry. Truth hurts.
2: Yeah, something.
3: So you can marry your first cousin, but you can't pick a dead bat up and keep the
2: remains.
3: I know,
2: yeah, seriously. I think we need
3: Where is the justice? I thought...
2: Our priorities are out of whack.
3: Right?
1: No justice, no peace.
3: Yeah. No justice, no peace.
1: Hang on. It's Man. Back with whatever next.
0: 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Here's traffic.
5: No delays due to collisions. We do have a closure at West High Street between South Broadway and Oliver Lewis Way. You've got one lane block there for construction. Also, Wilson Downing Road between Nicholasville Road and Tate's Creek Road. You've got one lane blocked as needed for construction. I'm MJ, and that's your traffic.
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7: Mostly to partly sunny Thursday, near record highs again in the low to mid-90s, the heat index in the upper 90s. Watch for isolated showers and storms this afternoon. Partly sunny, a few showers and storms Friday, upper 80s as a cool front drops south. Doesn't bring a whole lot of relief, though. By Saturday, we are mostly sunny. High still topping out right around 90 degrees. I'm meteorologist Tom Ackerman with your LEX 18 Storm Tracker forecast on Z-Rock 103, the rock station.
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1: Welcome back, friends. Thank you. We got Drew from Fark in here. Drew always tells us stuff that you probably should know but don't know because, sadly, we're all stuck in our algorithms. And weirdly, me and MJ are stuck in the same algorithm, which I don't like at all.
2: Yeah, it's all feet and possums. It should be a great subreddit.
1: I mean, honestly, probably exists. You tell me it's not.
2: Yeah, it's probably already up.
1: But it is all feet and possums. Yeah, you're not wrong. I mean, you're not wrong.
3: Oh, my God.
1: Pull up your phone. Open up your Facebook right now.
2: You can rename the show that.
1: All right, open up your Facebook right now.
3: Okay.
1: All right. And just go. Put it on your profile, all right? And just go to the first video that pops up, okay?
3: The first video?
1: Yeah, you know how they do the videos?
3: Oh, yeah.
1: Okay, video. What's this? Oh, there's Barefoot Lady right there.
2: Oh my God.
1: It's this woman.
2: Yeah, there you go.
1: Oh, look at that.
2: It's all feet. Yeah, the algorithm got you, man.
1: I'm not even into feet. Not like that. I mean, who's not into...
2: Somebody
1: I don't know. It's all like... Let's see yours. What's yours?
3: Mine is... Ryan Upchurch.
1: Oh, that's
3: the drama.
1: Yeah.
3: Yeah. Some kind of Amy Winehouse thing.
1: Oh, you're like, no possum.
3: No.
1: Uncle Baby Billy, or is that?
3: That's somebody impersonating Mitch McConnell.
1: That's the easiest. Yeah.
2: That's actually Mitch McConnell.
1: Yeah.
2: It's hard to tell these days.
1: Like, let me say,
3: Mantis Shrimp beating up a crab.
2: Oh, yeah. Okay, now we're talking. There we go.
3: Yeah.
1: Have you ever seen, there's so many videos of Mantis Shrimp bitch-backing crabs?
3: Yeah, it's awesome.
2: Yeah, those things are crazy.
1: My favorite Mitch McConnell video is it's a spoof on it's the actual video of the lady who was on the plane a couple years ago. She's like, them MFers ain't real. And then it pans over to Mitch McConnell.
2: Oh, yeah.
1: He's just on the plane like, oh, it's hilarious.
2: There's an AI one where they got him in doing Thriller.
3: Oh, Jesus.
2: It's so good.
3: Oh, my God.
2: So every once in a while, I could pull something out of his
1: like,
2: head that's funny.
1: We sort of know. Okay, maybe you can give us the update. We sort of know he's alive now.
2: Yeah, boy, he doesn't. I mean, if somebody taxidermied him and made him into an animatronic Disney robot, like, how would we know the difference?
1: No, and I'm not trying to get this political, but for all you people who said, we got to get Biden out of office. For all you people that said that.
2: And by the way, for very valid reasons.
1: For very valid reasons.
3: Yes.
1: I'm not even saying you're
2: wrong. I'm
1: not
2: going to say that was not the case.
1: He was not probably mentally acute enough to be the president.
2: Yeah.
1: But there's no way that Mitch McConnell has the mental clarity to be a senator.
2: There's a video I got yesterday that was basically like he was there for a farm subsidies vote or something or other, and they actually had to like tap him to remind him to vote because he was just sitting there staring off in his face.
1: Yeah, I'm not following laws made by zombies.
2: Yeah, right. I got some bad news for you.
1: I mean, but sadly is it's not just him.
2: No, I know. Yeah, there's a bunch of them. Yeah.
1: There's so many old people in Congress.
3: Like, that's what we need to focus on.
2: Yeah.
3: Is getting all of them that are like 80 out, 70 out.
1: Can we make some kind of law where?
2: Yeah, we can.
1: Because you have to be 35 to be president.
2: Who's going
1: to
2: make that law?
3: Right. All the rich old guys.
2: They're not doing that.
3: Uh-uh.
1: MJ, maybe you can Google this while we're doing other important stuff. I don't know what happened to the guy who was fighting the chimp.
2: Yeah, that one kind of came away.
1: Yeah, did it happen? Do we know?
2: I think he said he wasn't going to do it. I don't know.
1: Oh, I thought he was like, so I don't know. You're right. That was supposed to happen this weekend, and I don't know if it happened or not.
2: I'm guessing it didn't, because that would have been a new round.
3: Yeah, exactly.
2: I also stayed the hell off the news on Saturday, so that's like,
1: it's true. But if there is a video of a chimp kicking a man's ass, I want to watch it.
2: Yeah. No, if he lost, let me know.
1: If there's a, maybe they're not showing it because the dude don't have a face anymore.
2: Yeah, that may be it.
1: I'm going to be honest, if you're dumb enough to fight a chimp, on pay-per-view, I hope it rips off your face.
2: Mm-hmm.
1: I hope it does, in fact, rip off, and then I hope it beats you with your own face.
2: Yeah, that's right. I hope it wears it like a hat.
1: Right.
2: Just because it's weird.
1: I hope it wears it like a human mask.
2: Yeah, there you go.
1: Rips it off, puts it on, and then acts like a person. Yeah,
2: right. Gets elected to Senate.
1: Right. Couldn't do worse. Hey,
2: why not?
1: Could not do worse.
2: Why not?
1: Is there any news? Tell me something about.
2: Yeah, so we were talking because you asked that, and I was like, well, there's the one thing that I was like, but it's boring. And I was like, you were like, oh, that's new. So there's a new war kicking off in the Middle East
3: Between
2: Saudi Arabia and the It's technically Yemen, but it's the Houthi.
3: Oh, guys. Yeah. And the Houthis are doing good, right?
2: Yeah, well, they got a big shipment of drones from probably Iran, I guess. I don't know, because Iran and Saudi Arabia don't get along, by the way. In fact, if you want to really understand the Middle East, like, get a map of who likes who. Because I had a friend who's like, oh, don't Iran and Saudi Arabia get along? No.
1: Iran just shot down, like, one of Saudi Arabia's F-18s or something.
2: Yeah, no, Iran, like, it's, anyway, you get, look that up first so you can figure it out. Figure out, like, see who likes Iran, and then that'll give you some ideas. So anyway, yeah. What's going on is that Ukraine came up with some brilliant strategies to fight Russia, which was let's drone strike all of their refineries thousands of miles into the country. And apparently the Houthis got a shipment of drones that are allowing them to do the same thing to Saudi Arabia. And so aside from the fact that they've gotten control of I forget what the other strait is called, but basically there's only two ways to move stuff in and out. One's the Strait of Hormuz. The other one is this one. They got it.
1: So,
2: and they're attacking Saudi vessels. But then on top of it, they're using their drone shipments to hit Saudi pipelines.
1: Yeah, they also hit the Saudi pipeline.
2: They hit the biggest
1: down,
2: one.
1: Right?
2: And it's basically, here's how you could tell. The news reports are saying the Saudis are not saying how long repairs will take. Well, that means it's bad.
1: It's bad.
2: Yeah.
1: this is stupid. Okay, maybe this is super stupid. Honestly, this might be a question for our friend Robert Farley, who's the, you know, he's the guy when it comes to any kind of geopolitics. He's the dude. Yeah. But when you say drones, in my mind, it looks like, okay, are we talking, like, how big are these drones? Are we talking about the kinds at the mall, the guy would be like, you want to fly the drone?
3: No.
1: Like, how big are these drones?
2: They're so big that they could carry, like, the medium-sized ones can carry human beings.
1: Because I keep thinking, in my mind, I keep thinking that they're like, it's just like the kind you buy at the hobby store.
3: No. Remember I showed you the one that went into the building?
1: I did see that one. Yeah.
2: So and they come in all sizes. It depends on what you need. So, like, anti-infantry ones can be small. You want to take out a plane, they can be bigger. They can be the size of a plane.
1: Yeah.
2: They could be submarine.
3: Also, to just pause and we'll go right back to it. So the chimpanzee MMA guy.
2: Yeah.
3: So there was a countdown clock on his website, right? When the time came, the thing was removed, right? So basically he said that a million people were on that site waiting to see him get mauled by a chimpanzee.
1: Right. Yeah.
3: He branded himself, quote, the biggest troll on the internet, getting 1 million people to fall for his trick. He never, ever planned. Yeah. Guys, we rickrolled a million people.
1: That's smart.
3: We just pulled off the biggest rickroll.
2: Yeah, because everybody's like, well.
1: Do you make any cash off that? I wonder if he got paid for that. Sort of. If you can get a million eyes on something, you can make money. You can get a million eyes anywhere. Like, all you got to do is put, like, what was that, Golden Palace?
2: Yeah,
1: you can get a million eyes on something. I do think you're right. I do think we should force him to fight the chimp now.
2: Yeah.
1: He said he was going to do it. I think you have to.
2: Yeah.
1: I think it's got to be like one of those old-timey Roman things where you put him in the Colosseum with the chimp.
2: At least like an MMA fighter.
1: Yeah. I want to see it.
2: Yeah.
1: All right, hang on. We'll take a quick break, but your chance to win your way to Metallica right now. Good luck.
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1: Sorry, every once in a while, like, okay, be honest. Me and Drew, his daughter is in band, so is my son, and we went to a band con. We accidentally bumped into each other.
2: We're going to be hanging out every weekend.
1: Yeah, we are. Are you going, Lafayette on Saturday?
2: Actually, they got off for some reason, so I'm skipping out on that one. Yeah, I'm gonna sleep in.
1: So, good for you. So, we were just talking about how Lafayette kicked our butts, kicked your butts, kicked everybody's butts. And,
3: every year.
1: Every single year.
3: I was in band. Jack Patty was in band.
1: Yeah.
2: I went to Lafayette. I mean, it was good then, too.
3: Of course you went to Lafayette. Yeah, of course. Yeah.
2: Hey, it sucked back when I was going to it.
3: No way.
2: Yeah, no, well, the band was good, but the school was bad.
3: No.
2: Yeah. It's turned around. I don't know what's changed over there, but yeah.
1: Jack Patty was telling us, like, he has trauma memories of going up against the Lafayette Marching Band in the 60s.
2: Ah, so they've always been good.
3: Yes.
2: Right?
3: Yeah.
1: He came in, I was talking to him on Monday, and I was like, oh, but, you know, are my kids in band, blah, blah, blah. He goes, I bet you Lafayette won.
2: Yeah.
1: Yep. He's like,
2: they just go, here's your trophy. We're not even grading you guys. Here you go.
1: Still mad at them from the 60s.
3: I'm still mad.
2: Yeah.
4: It's so funny.
2: Yeah. But the problem is they're really good.
3: They're really good because they
2: do with that.
1: I was telling the story. So I did not do band in high school, so I have no frame.
2: Yeah, I didn't either. But all I remember was I was at Lafayette, so like half of the school was never around because they were all in the parking lot.
1: So the Lafayette band starts marching to the field, and I see a few on the field. I'm like, oh, they got a pretty good band. And Bonnie goes, no, that's their drum line.
3: God.
1: And I see the rest of the army. It looked like they were invading Poland. They're coming down, and there's so many, and it just keeps going. And it just keeps going. And it's just so many. But anyway, so good for them. They're really good. They're really good.
2: Yeah, they are.
1: I'm actually glad. Like, I mean, I'm kind of glad we're not. I mean, I don't want to go to everything. You know, as a parent, I want to balance doing stuff with my kid, but also I'd like to have some weekends free.
2: Well, no, what you do is you drop them off, and then you find out when they go on, and then you show back up for that, and then you get out of there.
1: That's what we did.
2: And then, and then you skip the late one. Cause that's
1: And then, I don't know about you, but on the way back home, I complain, damn it, I just spent $30 to watch this for 15 minutes.
2: Yeah, that's right. Hey, but you actually spent $30 to be able to get out of there.
3: Yeah,
1: that's right. Minutes, yeah. Like Charlie Sheen said, he's not paying for the sex.
2: Yeah.
1: He's paying for them to leave when he's done.
2: That's basically it, yeah. I mean, you could stay all day if you wanted to, but you know, if you got anything else to do, probably not a good idea.
1: It's
3: a long day.
1: It's a long day.
2: Just wait, too, because like, I don't know if your kids are going to do it, but so like Woodford County goes far out, like Northern Kentucky, except does Bowling Green, and then
1: we're doing Bowling Green.
2: So those are like, drop your kid off at 4 a.m. and pick them up at 4 a.m. the next day.
3: Yeah.
2: When we get back,
1: we're doing Bowling Green. We're doing Huntington.
2: I think
1: I want to say there's one in Indiana or something like that.
2: Probably Huntington, like West Virginia.
1: Yeah.
2: Oh man, have you
1: Marshall
2: been there recently?
1: No.
2: Okay, so let me explain what Huntington is.
3: Okay,
2: like,
3: please do. I'm curious.
2: I've been playing Fallout 76, which takes place in Appalachia during the apocalypse, mostly in West Virginia. And when I go to Huntington, it doesn't look any different.
3: Oh, my God.
2: Than it does in that game.
1: Wait, Fallout 76?
2: Yeah.
1: I haven't played that.
2: Yeah,
1: Should I play that?
2: Actually, it's pretty good. I picked it up. It's been out for 8 years. But
1: So Bonnie is from Ashland, which is just across the river from Huntington.
2: Oh, so she would love it then because so they've got everything in there. Like Camden Park is in the game.
3: No.
2: Yeah.
3: You lie.
2: Yeah.
3: Camden Park?
2: Yeah. It's in the game. And so it's the apocalypse, right? And there's like radioactive zombies running around there. But what's funny is it looks exactly like Camden Park does right now.
3: Like Camden Park has looked
2: now.
3: For years.
2: Yeah.
3: Like when I was little, even I, being a little kid and excited to do anything, I was like, what in the world?
2: We pulled up. It doesn't look any different. I mean, that's how Huntington's doing. And what's funny is that the difference between Huntington and Ashland is it looks like people in Ashland might have jobs.
1: Yes.
2: That's the only difference.
1: That's where you work. No. So that's where my father-in-law worked at the oil refinery there.
2: Yeah. So it doesn't look like anybody in Huntington has a job.
1: Right. You cross the river to work.
2: Oh, okay.
1: Like, you cross the river
2: right.
1: to come into Kentucky to work at Ashland Oil.
2: I also like how Huntington's got like this massive like stretch of riverfront that they said, let's put all the distilleries right there. So it looks like ass. Good job, guys. Good job.
1: It is a weird city.
2: But here's one of the weirder things. This may or may not mean anything to you, but they have a operational G.D. Ritzy's there.
1: G.D. Ritzy's?
2: Yeah, they had a couple in town when I was in high school.
1: No, you're talking about Billy Bob's Wonderland. The animatronic
2: pizza. No, that's different. That was Showbiz or whatever.
1: They have something. When we drove through Huntington, my wife wanted to go to a place she went when she was a kid called Billy Bob's Wonderland.
2: Oh man, this sounds like knockoff Showbiz or whatever it was, or Chuck E. Cheese.
1: So it was a Showbiz pizza.
2: Okay.
1: And they had the original animatronic band.
2: But they bailed out on the
1: franchise, made it a local thing, and put Billy Bob's t-shirts on the animatronics.
2: Oh, sure, because that's different.
1: And it is, if you've ever seen Five Nights at Freddy's, it is 100%. It feels like, I'll show you the video.
2: I wonder if this isn't Fallout. It might be.
1: Dude, it might be. I'll show you the video. So Bonnie wanted to go. So I'm like, all right, let's go now. It is legitimately the creepiest place I've ever been to in my life. And if you've ever played the game Five Nights at Freddy's, West Virginia in general is absolutely. Yeah.
2: I couldn't believe there's a J.D. Ritzy's. It might be the last one. It looked open. It's a little dirty.
1: Here, watch this.
2: All
1: right. This was taken a month ago.
2: Oh wow.
1: that animatronic band still it is the last animatronic band that still functions in America.
2: It looks exactly like the ones they had at Showbiz.
1: Yeah, it was. So
2: Chuck
1: it was.
2: E. Took over. Yeah.
1: All they did was put Billy Bob shirts on them.
2: Yeah, okay. Well, yeah, there you go.
1: It's freaky.
2: Is there more than one J.D. Ritzy's?
3: There are three in Evansville.
2: Damn. Oh, wow. Well, I'm not there.
1: This is stupid.
3: And it looks amazing.
1: What's J.D. Ritzy's?
3: It looks like an old burger shop.
2: Yeah,
3: like,
2: it's burgers. Their fries were really good is what I remember. That was 35 years ago. Who knows? They were probably using like... You know, it was all trans fats. It was what
3: it
2: they were using.
3: Good.
2: Yeah, I bet it tastes
3: good.
2: Oh,
3: great. It's shoestring fries. Yeah. Oh,
1: they're in Evansville. What is so?
2: Yeah, they used to have a couple here in town. There was one up near Lafayette. That's why I know about it. We all ate there every day.
1: I'll tell you about Huntington. I really do believe it's like much like Mark Twain said about Kentucky. You want to be in Kentucky when the world ends because we'll find out 5 years later.
2: You'll never know if you're in Huntington.
1: If you're in Huntington,
2: Like, did it end? Like, I can't even tell.
1: You will never know.
2: No, you'll have no idea. Even 5 years later, never.
1: They still got like a Rack's roast beef there.
2: Yeah.
1: Like, you got a Huntington's. Like, no crap, dude. They got like
2: all the failed franchises are hiding out there.
1: Yes. They got like franchises from the 60s.
2: Do they have like a po' boy or whatever. Remember that one?
1: Yes.
2: Yeah.
1: Yes,
2: Burger
1: yes.
2: Queen.
3: Oh, man.
1: They got stuff in Huntington. Yeah.
3: Druthers.
2: Druthers. Yeah. There's got to be a Druthers there. They got three probably, just like them in Evansville. Which, by the way, Evansville not doing that great either. So this tracks.
1: So many people texted in. Flatwood natives here. Yeah, if you're a Flatwood.
2: Yeah. See, these people know. Notice nobody's like, how dare you, right? Not a single person there like, you got me. You're right.
1: I'll tell you this. Yeah. If you're from Flatwoods, there's a 100% chance that you've been to Camden Park at some point and probably have gotten a tetanus shot.
2: Yeah.
1: Probably.
2: We have to. Yeah. They hand them out afterwards, yeah.
1: So many. Okay, hang on. We got to take a break. We'll come back and see.
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3: You know, maybe it's time you start thinking about rehab. If we're at this point, this might
1: be. Stop. You are suggesting.
3: I am.
1: Of all people.
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3: Okay.
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13: You didn't think I'd know that one? No. All right. What's my middle name? What's my middle name?
3: I know it's nerdy.
13: What's my middle name?
3: I know
13: name?
3: It's like, it's so I know it's Anthony. What your middle name is Anthony.
13: No, it's okay. My first name, you idiot. That's my first
12: you
13: name.
12: You had a 50-50 shot.
13: That's
12: there.
13: Literally my first name.
3: Yeah.
13: Wow, you mistook my first name.
3: No, it was just, you know.
14: Twitch and MJ in the morning
11: aren't so much bad as they are tragically stupid.
13: Would you rather rub sunscreen on his back or sleep in the same bed with him?
3: Wasn't that long ago. I feel like you did share a bed with a man. We're not going to bring it up.
13: I think it was
3: like
13: actually
3: a
13: bathtub. I think it was a bathtub.
3: I think that's where it ended.
13: Oh. Yeah.
12: That's where it started.
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2: Hey, Drew's given us a lot of great info today, none of which is new stuff, which I'm happy with.
3: Oh, yeah. You can get distracted.
2: I think you just turned MJ on.
3: Oh,
2: to the plate. Well,
4: okay.
2: Let me phrase that.
4: Yeah,
2: I think you just gave MJ info about a place where her and Earl are going to get married.
3: Yeah, the Trans Allegheny Lunatic.
4: That is wild.
3: Yeah, it's right off the interstate, so you don't even have to go that far. If you're going to DC, it's about an hour and a half north of Charleston.
2: The Trans Allegheny Lunatic Asylum.
3: Yeah. And you should Google it, by the way, if you haven't seen this place. Also, if you've played Fallout 76, you're going to recognize the building because it's in there, too.
2: It's a crazy old insane asylum, kind of like our... What's the one people like to go ghost hunt at?
4: You're talking about the one in Louisville.
2: Yeah.
4: And that was for tuberculosis.
2: That's right. So it's sort of like that, but bigger and creepier, and in West Virginia, which is weirder. But the history of it... Like Drew was just saying, up until the 60s, you could just drop your wife off there.
3: Yeah, for no reason. You could just do that.
2: They didn't even just hold on to her until you came back.
3: Well, and guess what? Coming back wasn't really part of the plan.
2: Yeah. Trust me. Too.
4: Yeah.
2: I know.
3: Yeah. No, they would just, that was how guys would, like, instead of getting divorced, you just say, my wife is nuts. You drop her off, and it didn't matter if she was sane or not. They wouldn't check, and they would hold her until you came back, and a lot of people never left.
2: Man.
3: Yeah.
2: Can you do that with co-hosts?
3: Yeah.
2: Well,
3: in the 60s, you could.
2: That's crazy that you could just, what happened? Nuts. Like, when did we go wrong?
3: Wrong for a while, I think. It's no, kind of the other
2: I
3: question.
2: Mean, when did we change that law that you could just drop your wife off somewhere?
3: Yeah, it was 1960, I think. Yeah. I know. Remember? Right around the time women were allowed to get bank accounts, which
2: damn
3: is like
2: Kennedy.
3: 1965.
2: I blame JFK. Ruined
4: crazy.
2: Everything.
3: Yeah.
2: So
4: they used to have lunatic balls there, too.
3: Yeah, they did. Yeah, where like the patients would basically cater it. And the whole point was to go there and look at the crazy people.
4: That's insane.
3: Like,
4: you
3: as
4: would
3: a fundraiser.
4: Pay money.
3: Yeah.
2: And that was up
4: to
2: until
4: be
2: what?
4: Served. And
2: to the 70s?
4: And
3: yeah.
4: if
3: like
4: you
3: it was
4: were
3: a
4: just,
3: zoo.
4: If you were
3: yeah,
4: just like dropped off by your husband,
3: yeah.
4: you're totally sane.
3: Yeah, yeah.
4: And
3: you
4: now
3: know it. And you're like, boy.
4: I got to go work the lunatic ball.
3: Yeah,
4: but at
2: so,
4: least I'm out of my cage
3: and they
4: for
3: still
4: a while.
3: Do, they still do the lunatic ball, but it's actors now. They don't have any. Nobody's living there.
2: Oh, I want authenticity.
3: Well, it's probably about the same.
2: Yeah, true. Think about that. Like, first off, the fact that we called them lunatics.
3: Yeah.
2: You know? The fact that, what is it from, from It's Always Sunny, the school he went to.
4: Oh,
2: what,
4: God.
2: Damn.
4: What was it? Damn.
2: Dummy school or something?
3: Oh, that's good.
2: Oh, what was it Danny DeVito went to? I can't remember off the top of my head. It was like the dummy one. Nimrod school.
3: Nimrod, yeah.
4: I think
3: school
4: that was
3: for Nimrod.
4: Was it
2: the Nimrod school?
3: Yeah.
2: It's like back in the, and we're talking like up until the 80s. This wasn't even like, well, our great grandparents. No, this place was funded till we said Reagan.
3: Yeah, till Reagan. Yeah, Reagan defunded it. And then they literally just locked, they put everybody out in the street and locked it. And they're like, bye, good luck. And this isn't like within walking distance of anything. Like, I don't know what happened after that. Can you imagine being in that town to be like, they just dumped everybody out.
2: That's right. Like, hamster kisser. Damn, Democrats ruin everything.
3: Yeah, I know.
2: You play Fallout 76, nerd.
3: Yeah, we whatever.
2: Are. What was
3: whatever.
2: It?
3: Who does? If you don't play video games, you're a boomer.
2: Yeah. No, exactly.
3: I was gonna say.
2: Yeah, right.
3: like maybe so, but you guys don't realize what's normal anymore.
2: Because I'm sort of getting tired of Fortnite, so I need something new to move on.
3: Yeah, it's a lot
2: to.
3: Of fun, and it's multiplayer too. So if you end up getting into it, let me know.
2: Okay, all right, well,
3: it's fun. Yeah,
2: I absolutely will.
3: You can easily play it yourself. It's fun. It's a little bit weird, but once you get used to it, it's fun.
2: I like that. Did you find out what the school?
4: No,
2: it?
4: I'm still looking.
2: Oh, what was it? In Always Sunny. I want to say it was like the Nimrod Academy.
4: Yeah,
2: that's where he fell in love with the mute girl.
4: Oh, God.
2: Anyway, is there any other than good, great old tales of the old
4: Nitwit school.
2: Nitwit school. That was
3: Nitwit school.
2: Nitwit
3: oh, that's
2: school.
3: Good. I like it. Yeah.
2: Was it the Nitwit school? other than tales of old insane asylums that are, you know, that you can. But Paul, I do think you and Earl, if you're going to get married,
4: we're
2: you
4: not
2: should do it there.
4: So,
2: but yeah. When you want to
3: well,
2: do
3: just
2: it there,
3: go there anyway.
4: Yeah. Why can't we just go there? That's what we're going
3: to
4: do.
3: Go to
4: the
3: lunatic
4: balls
3: and like they do it like Friday, Saturday, all through September, October. It's probably still going on now, actually.
2: That's so, better than my
4: God. We'll listen
2: though.
4: To Shine down yeah. the whole way up there.
3: Well, if you do a wide loop, you could then swing down to the Dark Carnival, which is like over near Princeton. That's a bit of a drive, but just make a big loop.
2: Dark Carnival sounds freaky.
3: Yeah. It's an abandoned amusement park that somebody bought. It was abandoned because too many kids died. Like 12 apparently was the limit.
2: Yeah, what's too many?
3: Yeah, 12, I think, in short order. So they closed it in the 60s, and then somebody bought it and brought it back, and then they do like ghost tours, basically.
4: Because
3: it's on top of a 10,000-year-old Indian town where at least 5,000 graves are.
2: So, you know, so nothing scary happens there, I'm sure.
3: But they also have zombie paintball in October, so if you go, it's a good time. I wouldn't say it's worth going just for that, but if you're in the area, you got to check it out. Also, Princeton, West Virginia is nearby. Not much going on there, but they got a great diner, and there's a really cool vintage toy store.
2: Okay.
3: Which I found all kinds of really cool. I actually found an action figure of Wesley Crusher, which I sent to my friend Will Wheaton.
2: I
3: was like, I don't know if you got one of these, but here you go. And he's I have two.
4: Did you say you were friends with Will Wheaton?
3: Yeah.
2: Me and Drew did a podcast show with him.
3: Yeah.
2: Yeah.
4: I love him.
2: I still have a bone to pick with Will Wheaton.
3: Yeah.
4: No one will be picking any bones of Will Wheaton except me.
2: I chastised Will Wheaton.
4: For what? He looks so good in that jetsuit.
2: You want me to tell you?
4: On Star Wars.
2: You want me to tell you? This was, okay, I'll tell you how I, so we were doing a podcast with Will Wheaton. Me and Drew, and still probably this is the fart cast.
3: Yeah, this was like 2016.
2: Yeah,
3: I know this story.
2: You exactly what I'm talking
3: about.
2: About
3: once a year.
2: Yeah, I do.
3: It's funny.
2: And Will Wheaton, he was doing a joke thing he called Trump the Presidency, because at the time Trump was talking about running for president.
4: Yeah,
2: but it was considered such a far fetched.
3: Yeah, everybody's like, "There's no way. What the hell is this guy?"
2: So he started this movement called Trump the Presidency, where he was trying to get people to vote for Trump as a joke. And I said to Will Wheaton, I said, you are effing around with something you don't understand.
3: Yeah, you're like, what if he wins? And I'm like, he's not going to win. What are you talking about?
2: And me, the voice of reason, said, dude, don't mess with this because you don't know what you're going to unleash in the world.
3: And me and Will are laughing at Twitch like hysterically, and now he's laughing at us.
2: And I was right.
3: And he was right.
2: So, yeah, suck on that, Will Wheaton.
3: There you go.
4: Hey.
3: Yeah. Well, okay, on a Will Wheaton tangent, he's going to be at the Palace in Louisville at the end of November doing their Stand By Me thing, November 13th, I think.
2: Oh, that's awesome.
3: Yeah. So I'm going
2: to
3: go
2: see that. I'd like to go to that.
3: Yeah. They what they're going to do is they do a showing of Stand By Me and then him and the other two guys, because what's his name?
2: Phoenix? No.
3: One of them's not around anymore, but they're all three of them get up there and then they talk about it.
4: Oh, that's cool.
2: Well, they did a similar thing last year with Home Alone.
4: Yeah.
2: Where you watch Home Alone with Macaulay Culkin, and then he answers questions about the movie.
3: I would say if you want to go to that, get your tickets today, because he's doing an AMA today on Reddit, and if that for some reason gets everybody to buy tickets, they'll start selling today, so I would get on that.
2: Casey, Twitch makes a surprising amount of people eat crow. Thank you.
3: There you go. Once in a while.
2: I did what I can.
3: It's broken clock.
2: About a lot of things.
3: Broken clock.
2: And Hamster Kid says, thank you, Will Wheaton. So,
4: my God, Hamster Kid. Yeah. Right, you're
2: a turd. Hang on. We'll wrap it up next at Z-Rock.
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3: No, I have to check.
2: That's and for that amount of money, Fat Becca will deliver it right to your house. two questions, MJ. How much is the calendar? And how much for a weekend with Fat Becca? Sir! 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
1: aren't so much bad as they are tragically stupid.
3: I can make you a damn good cappuccino. Well, I wish
2: you'd get to making. I wish you'd do something.
3: I don't have a frothing arm.
2: Did you lose it in the war?
3: No.
2: Did you lose your frothing arm in the war? What happened? I don't got a frothing arm. That's not something you typically hear someone scream.
3: No, you know, like on the espresso machine. Oh. It's got a frothing arm.
2: I lost my frothing arm in the war.
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1: aren't so much bad as they are tragically stupid.
3: Okay, and I'm going to put this in the fridge.
2: Take 20 minutes to figure out how to make eggs tomorrow. She's going to try, so we're going to have this stupid argument again tomorrow. Jeez. Tomorrow it's going to be like, well, why didn't they tell you not to drink the raw egg whites? They didn't tell you not to drink. It says nowhere on here, don't drink the raw egg whites. I drank them. Stay in school, kids.
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1: Oh, man. I love the spiritual talk with Drew off here. It's great. Man, everything keeps getting old. All right, we don't got too much time. We only got like a minute here. Any quick stories that you...
2: Let's cover some weird stuff. My favorite weirdo, the one this week, is the... Who's this guy? It says he's the Deputy Secretary of State. It's a guy named Chris Landau. Never heard of this guy. Apparently, he's an idiot. Apparently, what's going on, and this cracks me up that this got into the news cycle at all. Apparently, we have to send an exhibit because Serbia is doing some kind of a thing in the fall, and we got to send him something like... And so we were going to send him a statue of a bull and some cowboy stuff for whatever reason. Mm-hmm. The reason this is in the news is because the Deputy Secretary of State spiked it because he says he got on the internet and the bull looks a little bit too much like the Babylonian god Baal. And so, therefore, he doesn't want to send that.
1: Because...
2: It's satanic.
1: It's
2: not satanic, I guess. Like, it's pagan, I guess. Because like, Baal wasn't satanic. He was doing his own stuff.
1: He was also before like, there was no Jesus or Satan.
3: Right.
2: Yeah.
3: Right.
2: Well, here's the fun part, too, is that he's associated with satanic rituals, child sacrifice, and Jeffrey Epstein. Yeah, who apparently called one of his bank accounts Baal.
3: Oh, here it goes. He was so blatant.
2: Yeah. So.
3: Jesus.
2: I know, it's just right out there.
3: Called a bank account.
2: He wasn't even hiding it.
1: When you name your bank account after a famous child sacrificer.
2: Yeah, pagan god of child sacrifice from Babylon. It's like, oh, wow, what's this guy up to?
1: This is
2: exactly what it looks like.
1: All right, if I'm not mistaken, this is weirdly reminiscent of the plot of Ghostbusters, where an ancient Babylonian god is what came back.
2: You just can't write this stuff, man. Like, if we were in the writer's room, we'd be fired. It'd be like,
1: right.
2: No, come
1: this
2: up
1: is
2: with
1: ridiculous. The Simpsons would be like, this is too far-fetched.
2: So here's another one for you. I've been watching for weird cyber attacks because there might be a lot more. Keep your eyes open. But there was one yesterday that was particularly weird. There's a nonprofit that tracked meteors that might hit the planet. Got taken offline by a cyber attack yesterday.
1: Why would you take that off?
2: Yeah.
3: Oh, like, my God.
2: There's the question, right?
1: If you're a cyber hacker, why don't you go after somebody else? Why would you take that down?
2: Yeah, they took them. They hit them so bad that they're not even sure they're going to be able to come back online.
3: Oh,
2: and all
3: God.
2: These guys do is track whether or not meteors are going to crash into the planet.
1: Aliens.
2: You know, so here's the thing. I think aliens. That when they keep talking about AI, there's another syllable. It's AI aliens.
1: Oh, my God.
2: It's right there. It's right there. It's AI aliens. AI aliens.
1: Aliens. How did you not get that, hon?
2: AI aliens.
1: How did that go over? Now I'm just concerned
2: MJ's
1: for
2: MJ's brain crashed.
1: How did
2: she
1: you
2: looks
1: not...
2: like McConnell right now.
3: Oh, I was for a brief moment.
2: Mouth hanging open, stared off into space.
1: Honey, how did you not get that?
2: Yeah,
3: I just
2: aliens.
3: Didn't.
2: Telling
1: Honey,
2: you.
1: That one was easy.
3: Why don't you shut your mouth? How about that?
1: Man, that one, I just feel bad for you now.
2: Yeah, so now we don't know if asteroids are going to hit us because somebody did a cyber attack.
3: That's
2: on
3: awesome.
2: That. Who would want that
1: MJ
2: to happen?
1: Just played a shiny cup. That's fine.
2: There's no telling.
1: We pray for asteroids now, okay?
2: Yeah.
1: We pray for it. Bring it on.
2: So here's another cool one. This week, I like this a lot. Do you guys know anybody who's got a chihuahua by any chance?
1: No.
3: Okay.
1: My mom has 9 of them. Yeah.
2: Oh, okay,
1: yeah,
2: great.
1: Yeah.
2: So here's a cool one for you. So I don't know why this happened, but they ended up comparing the DNA of chihuahuas and found out that they thought up until this point that pretty much all dogs are descended from wolves and that's it. But chihuahuas are apparently part coyote also.
3: Wolves and coyote?
2: Yeah, but
1: it kind of explains
2: chihuahuas if you think about it. Chihuahuas are part coyote.
1: Yeah, but so bird, your dog is also part coyote. Yeah. So, you know, the apple falls pretty far from the tree.
2: They got a handy photo, which I can't, it doesn't work on the radio.
3: But little ears.
2: If you have a picture of a chihuahua next to a picture of a coyote, it's like, okay, yeah, I can't see that.
1: On that note, you guys have a great day. Thank you, Drew.
2: Anytime.
1: We'll see you guys tomorrow.
4: Yeah, pass me a Baja.
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6: aren't so much bad as they are tragically stupid.
3: Yeah, just rip it off Earl. I'm fine.
1: Exactly.
3: We start out okay.
1: Right. He's and then in the middle of the night, he's like an Eskimo just shivering.
3: Well, it's okay. He doesn't need that much blanket because I take up so much of the bed
1: he's nothing.
3: Pushed all the way to the edge.
1: Nothing in my life surprises me less than finding out you sleep like an a-hole. Like, I bet you starfish.
3: Oh, yeah.
1: I can tell you starfish that whole bed.
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7: Don't forget, MJ was in fact the Shake and Bake girl from 1983 to 1987.
3: I hate.
7: And she still tours on that sometimes.
3: I know.
7: She does some fan cons. You're being shy, and that's
3: you
7: fine.
3: You are going to make people believe this.
7: She does some fan cons.
3: And then the real Shake and Bake girl is going to be like, who's this imposter?
7: Oh, I hope the real Shake and Bake girl comes and kicks your ass.
3: Why? I didn't
7: right
3: do
7: in
3: anything.
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7: I literally just heard you burp. 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
3: No.
7: Man.
3: That did not happen.
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14: Mostly to partly sunny Thursday, near record highs again in the low to mid-90s, the heat index in the upper 90s. Watch for isolated showers and storms this afternoon. Partly sunny, a few showers and storms Friday, upper 80s as a cool front drops south. Doesn't bring a whole lot of relief, though. By Saturday, we are mostly sunny. Highs still topping out right around 90 degrees. I'm meteorologist Tom Ackerman with your LEX 18 Storm Tracker forecast on Z-Rock 103, the rock station.
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0: 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And we're sending one winner to San Diego to see it all unfold from the Snake Pit. 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
1: 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Again, that text code is 95819. 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
12: Bread.
6: Oh God, don't bread. Though. 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Worst and mistake I've made in my life, and I was addicted to heroin. And I'm telling you, try to bite a spoon bread. 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
1: aren't so much bad as they are tragically stupid.
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4: Mostly to partly sunny Thursday, near record highs again in the low to mid-90s, the heat index in the upper 90s. Watch for isolated showers and storms this afternoon. Partly sunny, a few showers and storms Friday, upper 80s as a cool front drops south. Doesn't bring a whole lot of relief, though. By Saturday, we are mostly sunny. High still topping out right around 90 degrees. Meteorologist Tom Ackerman with your LEX 18 Storm Tracker forecast on Z-Rock 103, the rock station.
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0: 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And we're sending one winner to San Diego to see it all unfold from the Snake Pit. 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
1: 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Y'all think of chores, though? 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
6: 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Oh, watch. 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These potatoes look weird. 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

0: Metallica's massive M72 Global Assault continues with the announcement of their 2027 tour. And we're sending one winner to San Diego to see it all unfold from the Snake Pit. 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
12: 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Do you see what I'm saying? 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It's going to be a bee. I swear there's a bee under there. It's under the ghost outfit. That is stupid. 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
11: aren't so much bad as they are tragically stupid.
8: I can make you a damn good cappuccino. 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
1: 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I don't got a frothing arm. That's not something you typically hear someone scream.
8: No, you know, like on the espresso machine, it's got a frothing
1: arm. I lost my frothing arm in the war!
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6: Mostly to partly sunny Thursday, near record highs again in the low to mid-90s, the heat index in the upper 90s. Watch for isolated showers and storms this afternoon. Partly sunny, a few showers and storms Friday, upper 80s as a cool front drops south. Doesn't bring a whole lot of relief, though. By Saturday, we are mostly sunny. Highs still topping out right around 90 degrees. I'm meteorologist Tom Ackerman with your LEX 18 Storm Tracker forecast on Z-Rock 103. 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

0: Metallica's massive M72 Global Assault continues with the announcement of their 2027 tour. And we're sending one winner to San Diego to see it all unfold from the Snake Pit. Score trip for two with flights, hotel, and tickets that put you in the center of the stage.
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0: Metallica's massive M72 Global Assault continues with the announcement of their 2027 tour. And we're sending one winner to San Diego to see it all unfold from the Snake Pit. 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
5: Mostly to partly sunny Thursday, near record highs again in the low to mid 90s, the heat index in the upper 90s. Watch for isolated showers and storms this afternoon. Partly sunny, a few showers and storms Friday, upper 80s as a cool front drops south. Doesn't bring a whole lot of relief though. By Saturday, we are mostly sunny. Highs still topping out right around 90 degrees. I'm meteorologist Tom Ackerman with your LEX 18 storm tracker forecast on Z-Rock 103, the rock station.
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0: Metallica's massive M72 Global Assault continues with the announcement of their 2027 tour. And we're sending one winner to San Diego to see it all unfold from the Snake Pit. 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
5: 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I lost my frothing arm in the war.
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0: Metallica's massive M72 Global Assault continues with the announcement of their 2027 tour. And we're sending one winner to San Diego to see it all unfold from the Snake Pit. 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
7: Mostly to partly sunny Thursday, near record highs again in the low to mid-90s, the heat index in the upper 90s. Watch for isolated showers and storms this afternoon. Partly sunny, a few showers and storms Friday, upper 80s as a cool front drops south. Doesn't bring a whole lot of relief, though. By Saturday, we are mostly sunny. Highs still topping out right around 90 degrees. I'm meteorologist Tom Ackerman with your LEX 18 Storm Tracker forecast on Z-Rock 103, the rock station.
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0: Metallica's massive M72 Global Assault continues with the announcement of their 2027 tour. And we're sending one winner to San Diego to see it all unfold from the Snake Pit. 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
4: What? Like, no. Why are you trying to fit that much ketchup in a cup? 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
3: Do you know how much ketchup I go through? 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

0: Metallica's massive M72 Global Assault continues with the announcement of their 2027 tour. And we're sending one winner to San Diego to see it all unfold from the Snake Pit. 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
13: If they've got a ghost outfit on, you can't see the bees underneath. Do you see what I'm saying? I explained this to you before. No, it's going to be a bee. I swear there's a bee under there. It's under the ghost outfit. That is stupid. Jesus Christ.
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10: aren't so much bad as they are tragically stupid.
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10: aren't so much bad as they are tragically stupid.
1: Do you think that you need any help from me, the audience, or God himself to help you look crazier?
11: I am a very normal, rational, adorable person who is being slandered right now.
1: I can name three things you own that make you look insane. 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Out of our friendship, I won't say that.
11: Thank you.
1: You're welcome. But the other one...
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1: You just
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11: No.
1: Man.
11: That did not happen.
1: You just burped and kept going.
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1: 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I realized we probably shouldn't be dating.
11: Man, yeah. That is rough.
1: My now ex-wife, when she was in her 40s, asked me, is a duck an animal? 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
4: Mostly to partly sunny Thursday, near record highs again in the low to mid-90s, the heat index in the upper 90s. Watch for isolated showers and storms this afternoon. Partly sunny, a few showers and storms Friday, upper 80s as a cool front drops south. Doesn't bring a whole lot of relief, though. By Saturday, we are mostly sunny. Highs still topping out right around 90 degrees. I'm meteorologist Tom Ackerman with your LEX 18 Storm Tracker forecast on Z-Rock 103. The rock station.
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1: aren't so much bad as they are tragically stupid.
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3: 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Hey,
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3: Oh, my God. Put don't. You're going to hurt yourself.
2: 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Yeah. You know? Yeah, it's a comfortable position. I put
3: my
2: leg on a 4-foot counter and just lean my knee on it. You know? Nothing weird about that. It's nothing. What? Eyes are up here, man.
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3: I can make you a damn good cappuccino. My phone
2: I wish
3: was...
2: I wish you'd get to make it. I wish you'd do something.
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2: Did you lose it in the war?
3: No.
2: Did you lose your frothing arm in the war? What happened? I don't got a frothing arm! That's not something you typically hear someone...
3: No, you know, like on the espresso machine. It's got a frothing arm.
2: I lost my frothing arm in the war!
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2: 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Yeah, you did.
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2: 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That's right. It took a weird turn. It's all because of you. We are getting weird looks from across the hall, the AM station.
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2: 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A bull came up behind me. I guess he thought I was interested. 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Next thing I know, I stood up and then I had to punch him in the face. That's the thing you go into therapy for. 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I punched a horny bull.
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11: Mostly to partly sunny Thursday, near record highs again in the low to mid-90s, the heat index in the upper 90s. Watch for isolated showers and storms this afternoon. Partly sunny, a few showers and storms Friday, upper 80s as a cool front drops south. Doesn't bring a whole lot of relief, though. By Saturday, we are mostly sunny. Highs still topping out right around 90 degrees. I'm meteorologist Tom Ackerman with your LEX 18 Storm Tracker forecast on Z-Rock 103, the rock station.
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0: Metallica's massive M72 Global Assault continues with the announcement of their 2027 tour. And we're sending one winner to San Diego to see it all unfold from the Snake Pit. 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
2: You have no idea what kind of Pandora's box you're opening up here, okay? You can't give this one, no offense, any sort of powers or abilities, because as I told you in the text, sir, she will not use them for good. She's going to be out here getting high as hell, flying around on her stupid broom, trying to fly over to Hardee's or KFC to get a snack because she's high as hell.
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1: aren't so much bad as they are tragically stupid.
3: Yeah, just rip it off Earl. I'm fine.
2: Exactly.
3: We start out okay.
2: Right. He's and then in the middle of the night, he's like an Eskimo just shivering.
3: Well, it's okay. He doesn't need that much blanket because I take up so much of the bed
2: he's nothing.
3: Pushed all the way to the edge.
2: Nothing in my life surprises me less than finding out you sleep like an a-hole. Like, I bet you starfish.
3: Oh, yeah.
2: I can tell you starfish that whole bed.
3: Oh, yeah.
0: 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Twitch and MJ in the morning
1: aren't so much bad as they are tragically stupid.
2: You're the only person for whom just crack an egg is too complicated. The instructions are the name.
3: Like, seriously, it's three. It's like the potatoes come in one pouch, the cheese comes another, the bacon comes another, and it's like, microwave for this and take out and stir some more. Are you even done? I don't know. Oh, watch. Oh, God. These potatoes look weird. I paid $1.26 for this.
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you do what they told you. 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

0: Metallica's massive M72 Global Assault continues with the announcement of their 2027 tour. And we're sending one winner to San Diego to see it all unfold from the Snake Pit. 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
4: 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Here's traffic.
5: Well, so far, so good this afternoon. No accidents or incidents report. Couple closures going on. Cooper Drive at University Drive. One lane is blocked for road lane changes. Also, Innovation Drive at Georgetown Road and Jackie Fox Way. We got some road work going on there. And Euclid Avenue between South Ashland and High Street. Road restoration going on there. Please use caution in those areas and drive safe. That's your traffic.
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3: Hey, the Corn Festival's a big deal, and I would love to see Stanton's Got Talent. I'm not going to lie. Come on, you're not a little curious?
2: First place in Stanton's Got Talent. Oh, I'm so nervous.
3: My God.
2: Hang on, let's see who we got. And it turns out it's Johnny with the fastest catalytic converter removal. Absolutely. Give it up for Johnny.
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2: No, of course
3: like,
2: not.
3: What? Like, no. Why are you trying to fit that much ketchup in a cup? 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
2: Do you know how much ketchup I go through? I once at a Red Robin went through a whole bottle. I was in my fat phase, and I had just gotten broken up with at the time, so it's okay, because they give you never-ending fries, and I just sat there until the ketchup bottle was empty.
3: Damn.
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5: The partly sunny Thursday, near record highs again in the low to mid-90s, the heat index in the upper 90s. Watch for isolated showers and storms this afternoon. Partly sunny, a few showers and storms Friday, upper 80s as a cool front drops south. Doesn't bring a whole lot of relief, though. By Saturday, we are mostly sunny. Highs still topping out right around 90 degrees. I'm meteorologist Tom Ackerman with your LEX 18 Storm Tracker forecast on Z-Rock 103, the rock station.
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1: 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The green light flashes, the flags go up, churning and burning.

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1: New York City is an interesting place. I live in Queens, me and my wife. We got a nice little apartment. It's me, her, and some mice. We're figuring it out. I've dealt with mice before, but not New York City mice. They're built different. Yeah, I've never seen mice with their hats on backwards. It's crazy. I opened up the cabinet. I threw rat poison in there. One of them picked it up, started using it as war paint, man. Another one bit the top off and rolled it out like a grenade. And I'll tell you, I tried to get rid of these mice at first with glue traps. And let me tell you something, glue traps are for psychopaths. I'm a lifelong hunter. I wasn't worried about killing these mice, but glue traps are different. I was in the living room watching TV. One of the mice came in. He was dragging a glue trap with his leg. He goes, "Kill me like a man." And he just drug the trap into the other room. I mean, have y'all ever seen a mouse shake its head with disgust? No, a glue trap only does half the job. Now you walk in and there's a mouse just sitting there blinking, going, "What now? Now what's your move, big dog? Are you going to stomp on me, then go eat dinner? You got problems, buddy."
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0: 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And we're sending one winner to San Diego to see it all unfold from the Snake Pit. 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
4: We've got a report of an injury collision East Loudoun Avenue at Maple Avenue. A bicyclist is reportedly involved and police are on the scene. So please use caution in that area. Again, East Loudoun at Maple Avenue. We have a closure going on Cooper Drive at University Drive. One lane is going to be blocked there for road changes. And also Euclid between South Ashland and East High Street. Road restoration going on there. Use caution. Drive carefully. It's Twitch filling in for Deidre.
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3: 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It says nowhere on here, don't drink the raw egg whites. I drank them. Stay in school, kids.
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2: 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A bear approached the pond and tried to steal the trout from his fishing pole.
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1: aren't so much bad as they are tragically stupid.
3: And you grab me by the collar. You push me up a wall. Push me up against the wall. She grabs me by the collar. She pushes me up against the wall. She says, don't you ever, ever. She's got spit flying out of her mouth. Don't you ever suggest that you bring a canine unit to a place where I am. And I go, okay, just, you know, don't smoke weed that day. And she goes, I am weed. I am weed.
2: I forgot about that. I was so mad.
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1: aren't so much bad as they are tragically stupid.
2: Yeah, just rip it off her. I'm fine.
3: Exactly.
2: We start out okay.
3: Right. He's and then in the middle of the night, he's like an Eskimo just shivering.
2: Well, it's okay. He doesn't need that much blanket because I take up so much of the bed that he's
3: nothing.
2: Pushed all the way to the edge.
3: Nothing in my life surprises me less than finding out you sleep like an a-hole. Like, I bet you starfish.
2: Oh, yeah.
3: I know. I can tell. You starfish that whole bed.
2: Oh, yeah.
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1: aren't so much bad as they are tragically stupid.
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0: Metallica's massive M72 Global Assault continues with the announcement of their 2027 tour. And we're sending one winner to San Diego to see it all unfold from the Snake Pit. 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
2: 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Here's traffic.
3: Still dealing with that non-entry collision outer loop of New Circle Road at Versailles Road. The left lane is blocked there. That's the outer loop of New Circle Road at Versailles Road. And we have two stalled vehicles. One outbound Nicholasville Road at Southland Drive. The left lane is blocked there. And one at the outer loop of Man O' War just prior to Rapid Run. The left lane is also blocked there. So please use caution. It's Twitch filling in for Deidre on traffic.
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1: 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Was it like a sanctioned match? Did you guys have to go get drug tested? Was there a fighting commission involved? 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
9: aren't so much bad as they are tragically stupid.
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1: 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She's on trials. We're going to have this stupid argument again tomorrow. Jeez. Tomorrow it's going to be like, well, why didn't they tell you not to drink the raw egg whites? 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It says nowhere on here, don't drink the raw egg whites. I drank them. Stay in school, kids.
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9: aren't so much bad as they are tragically stupid.
1: You're the only person for whom just crack an egg is too complicated. The instructions are the name.
10: Like, seriously, it's three. It's like the potatoes come in one pouch, the cheese comes another, the bacon comes another, and it's like, microwave for this and take out and stir some more. Are you even done? I don't know. Oh, watch. Oh, God. These potatoes look weird. I paid $1.26 for this.
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1: That a partly sunny Thursday, near record highs again in the low to mid-90s, the heat index in the upper 90s. Watch for isolated showers and storms this afternoon. Partly sunny, a few showers and storms Friday, upper 80s as a cool front drops south. Doesn't bring a whole lot of relief, though. By Saturday, we are mostly sunny. Highs still topping out right around 90 degrees. I'm meteorologist Tom Ackerman with your LEX 18 Storm Tracker forecast on Z-Rock 103. 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

0: Metallica's massive M72 Global Assault continues with the announcement of their 2027 tour. And we're sending one winner to San Diego to see it all unfold from the Snake Pit. 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
2: 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Here's traffic.
3: Good news is no accidents to report right now. We do have two stalled vehicles going on. Outbound Nicholasville Road, right at Southland Drive, the left lane is blocked there. And the outer loop of Man O' War Boulevard, just prior to Rapid Run Drive, the left lane is also blocked there. So please use caution in both those areas and drive safe. It's Twitch, filling in for Deidre on traffic.
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5: I love you, Mom. 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
1: aren't so much bad as they are tragically stupid.
2: You're the only person for whom just crack an egg is too complicated. The instructions are the name.
3: Like, seriously, it's three. It's like the potatoes come in one pouch, the cheese comes another, the bacon comes another, and it's like, microwave for this and take out and stir some more. Are you even done? I don't know. Oh, watch. Oh, God. These potatoes look weird. I paid $1.26 for this.
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hot pursuit and fiery auto crashes. Some will die in hot pursuit while sifting through my ashes. Some will fall in love with life and drink it from a fountain that is pouring like an avalanche coming down the mountain. I don't

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3: Like, seriously, it's three. 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Are you even done? I don't know. Oh, watch. Oh, God. These potatoes look weird. I paid $1.26 for this.
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3: Nothing in my life surprises me less than finding out you sleep like an a-hole. 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
4: It was that a partly sunny Thursday, near record highs again in the low to mid 90s, the heat index in the upper 90s. Watch for isolated showers and storms this afternoon. Partly sunny, a few showers and storms Friday, upper 80s as a cool front drops south. Doesn't bring a whole lot of relief though. By Saturday, we are mostly sunny. Highs still topping out right around 90 degrees. I'm meteorologist Tom Ackerman with your LEX 18 storm tracker forecast on Z-Rock 103. 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
2: aren't so much bad as they are tragically stupid.
3: 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You pushed me up against the wall. Pushed me up against the wall. She grabs me by the collar. She pushes me up against the wall. She says, "Don't you ever, ever." She's got spit flying out of her mouth. "Don't you ever suggest that you bring a canine unit to a place where I am." And I go, "Okay, just, you know, don't smoke weed that day." And she goes, "I am weed. I am weed."
4: I forgot about that. I was so mad.
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3: stop,
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3: Stop. You are suggesting.
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0: 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Sure, this thing may allow the government to listen to every word I say, but who cares? 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
4: Hey, the Corn Festival is a big deal, and I would love to see Stanton's Got Talent. I'm not going to lie. Come on, you're not a little curious?
3: First place in Stanton's Got Talent. Oh, I'm so nervous.
4: Oh, my God.
3: Hang on, let's see who we got. And it turns out it's Johnny with the fastest catalytic converter removal. Absolutely. Give it up for Johnny.
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4: are we doing?
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4: No, this took a weird turn, and I did it.
3: Yeah, you did.
4: I did.
3: Yeah, you did it. That's right. It took a weird turn, and it's all because of you. We are getting weird looks from across the hall, the AM station.
4: Yeah. They're just jealous of how hot we are.
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3: 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Thank you so much.
2: Oh, yeah, baby. 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
4: Did I put that in your head? 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I hope that pops up the next time.
3: Most of what I think is, hey, $20 is $20. Man, chores? Y'all think of chores, though? 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
1: aren't so much bad as they are tragically stupid.
3: 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I realized we probably shouldn't be dating.
4: Man,
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4: That is rough.
3: My now ex-wife, when she was in her 40s, asked me, is a duck an animal? That's pretty dumb.
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1: aren't so much bad as they are tragically stupid.
3: You're the only person for whom just crack an egg is too complicated. The instructions are the name.
4: Like, seriously, it's three. It's like the potatoes come in one pouch, the cheese comes another, the bacon comes another, and it's like, microwave for this and take out and stir some more. Are you even done? I don't know. Oh, watch. Oh, God. These potatoes look weird. I paid $1.26 for this.
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8: aren't so much bad as they are tragically stupid.
10: You're the only person for whom just crack an egg is too complicated. The instructions are the name.
9: Like, seriously, it's three. It's like the potatoes come in one pouch, the cheese comes another, the bacon comes another, and it's like, microwave for this and take out and stir some more. Are you even done? I don't know. Oh, watch. Oh, God. These potatoes look weird. I paid $1.26 for this.
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8: aren't so much bad as they are tragically stupid.
9: You know, maybe it's time you start thinking about rehab. If we're at this point, this might
11: stop,
9: be...
11: Stop. You are suggesting...
9: I am.
11: ...of all people...
10: Man,
9: okay.
10: Someone would say, I think it was the great Michael Jackson that said, sometimes you got to take a look at the skank in the mirror.
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8: aren't so much bad as they are tragically stupid.
11: 12 times people realized they were dating a dummy. I realized my ex was stupid when she asked me in all earnest, where does the sun go at night? I realize we probably shouldn't be dating.
9: Man, yeah. That is rough.
11: My now ex-wife, when she was in her 40s, asked me, is a duck an animal? That's pretty dumb.
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8: aren't so much bad as they are tragically stupid.
10: You bought a manager special thing that was on closeout for $1.12. 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
9: You know how mad I would have been if I'd paid whatever.
10: 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It didn't even end in 99. You can tell it was messed up.
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8: aren't so much bad as they are tragically stupid.
10: Everything was most, tight and right.
9: Yeah, most you know, people go in and at my age,
10: ma'am,
9: it's perfection. I think just like my teeth.
10: I think she was hitting on you.
9: That's cool with me. She's cute. She's a doctor. Are you kidding me? Oh, sorry, Earl. Bye.
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8: aren't so much bad as they are tragically stupid.
9: Yeah, just rip it off Earl. I'm fine.
10: Exactly.
9: We start out okay.
10: Right. He's and then in the middle of the night, he's like an Eskimo just shivering.
9: Well, it's okay. He doesn't need that much blanket because I take up so much of the bed
10: he's nothing.
9: Pushed all the way to the edge.
10: Nothing in my life surprises me less than finding out you sleep like an a-hole. Like, I bet you starfish.
9: Oh, yeah.
10: I know. I can tell. I can tell you starfish that whole bed.
9: Oh, yeah.
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8: aren't so much bad as they are tragically stupid.
10: I spry myself.
9: What?
10: Yeah, let me just put my leg on the counter.
9: Oh, my God. Don't. You're going to hurt yourself.
10: I'm going to spry myself. Yeah. You know? Yeah, it's just a comfortable position. Like, put my leg on a 4-foot counter and just lean my knee on it, you know? Nothing weird about that. Nothing. What? Eyes are up here, man.
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